remember, if you want a bit more Mass Appeal in your life, I've got heaps of sets up on Mixcloud. Just going to look for DJ Hudge, and there's a whole bunch of sets up there going back many years. So yeah, get stuck in.

0: Because you know what they say. Eat all your mayonnaise and you'll grow up to be a big, funny boy. That's what they say, isn't it? Yeah. Okay, here comes the airplane. Yum, yum.
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10: 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Many thanks to Hudge for that show with undoubted mass appeal. And let me say that the Jazz Show is sponsored by the fabulous Sanray Eatery at 118 Ponsonby Road. Southern Californian style food to die for. Atmosphere to kill for. Yeah, check it out. So, what I've got to say before I go any further is that I'm still buzzing from the Split End show at Spark Arena last night. What a fantastic show it was. Those Finn boys, wow, they got something, eh? And they still got it, you know? Just all round totally, utterly enjoyable. So, yeah, thanks to Split Ends for that. And back to the Jazz Show. The last thing you were listening to was local disruptors and all-round subversive influence, Trioglodyte, from a recording made at the Wine Cellar in Auckland back in April of 2022. I played the first two-thirds of Good Old Days, an Ornette Coleman composition, and that featured Jeff Henderson on alto sax, Chris O'Connor on drums, Eamon Edmondson-Wells on bass, and Karen Hu and Larson Taylor both on drums. And that was requested by Justin for Monique. Before that, something in a totally different vein. The top of the show, I played a track by Terje Ripdal. Well, actually, Terje Ripdal, Miroslav Vitas and Jack DeJohnette. They sort of get equal billing on this album. The album's called To Be Continued, and I played the title track. Featuring, of course, Terje Ripdal on electric guitars, Miroslav Vitas on acoustic and electric bass, and Jack DeJohnette on drums. And that was recorded in January of 1981 for the ECM label. Okay, you're up to date. Lots of good music to come. Up next is going to be something from the Ethnic Heritage Ensemble from a brand new release from them. The track is called Train in Mind. Talk soon.

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0: Sarebi has just harvested fresh new album, Nothing Grows Here, and is celebrating by taking it out on tour this May. 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
7: 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Please get in touch. Okay, the last thing you heard before the break was Griot Galaxy from a recently discovered recording for the radio station WUOM, which hails from Ann Arbor, Michigan. The recording was made in 1979. It's only just come out on CD. Griot Galaxy were a very fine outfit that were very active on the Detroit jazz scene in the early 80s. I played a track from their second album, I think it was, a couple of shows ago. And unfortunately, the story of this band is that they were going great, and then their leader, Farouk Z. Bey, was involved in a traffic accident, and he never really recovered. So the other members of the band went on to be in lots and lots of sessions with lots of other musicians, but Griot Galaxy themselves never really came back after that. Anyway, I played a track called Dragons from this new release. Farouk Z. Bey on alto sax and tenor sax and bass clarinet. Anthony Holland on alto sax and tenor sax and bass clarinet. And Jaribu Shahid on double bass. And Tani Tabal on drums and percussion. I don't know about you, but you know, I just love that kind of rapid fire, edgy kind of music. It just, yeah, gets me fired up. So I hope you like it anyway. And before that, you heard from the great shaman guitarist TCO Munoz from an album of his released on his own Anime Music label. The album's called Great Sacrifice, and I played Lonnie's Lament, which, of course, is a John Coltrane composition. That featured, where does it tell me? Excuse me, folks, I'll just have to deconstruct the CD slightly in order to be able to read out the credits. TCO Munoz on guitar and screams, Paul Schaefer on background synth effects, Bernie Sorensky on piano, Don Pate, or should that be Pate? Not sure, on bass, and Bob Moses on drums and percussion. And at the start of that set, as previously announced, Cahil El-Zabar's Ethnic Heritage Ensemble from their new album Let the Spirit Out, which is out on the UK label Spirit Muse, as indeed about the last 8 releases from them have been. I played Train in Mind, which is, in fact, a Miles Davis composition. And that featured Cahil El-Zabar on percussion, kalimba, cajon and drums and voice, Corey Wilkes on trumpet and percussion, Alex Harding on baritone sax, and Ishmael Ali on the cello. There you go. You're up to date once more. Never far behind, really, are you? Up next is going to be something from another album I played a track off recently, the Michel Benibig Quartet, recorded live at Atto in New Lynn. It's out now on Rattle Records, and the track I'm going to play is about the first half of, what's it called? It's Necessary. Hang on, is it It's Necessary or It's Not Necessary? It's Necessary. Here we go with that.

This is Mike Nock, and you're listening to the 95 BFM Jazz Show. I hope you enjoy what you're hearing. I certainly have been.

0: Delightfully droll Aussie songstress Courtney Barnett is finally returning to New Zealand this November to celebrate her new album, Creature of Habit. Be charmed by the indie jangles and dry wit of Courtney Barnett as she performs fan favourites alongside her new album with her full band. 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
4: Welcome back, folks, to the 95BFM Jazz Show with Def Jim. The last thing I played before the break was the Steve Lacy Quartet from an album called One Fell Swoop, which was released by the Silkheart label, Swedish, I think, label, back in 1986, or at least it was recorded in 1986. The track, The Adventures Of... And that featured Steve Lacy on soprano sax, Charles Tyler on baritone and alto sax, Jean-Jacques Avanel on bass, and Oliver Johnson on drums. And it was recorded in Paris, yeah, in 1986, as I said. And before that, you heard from the Fractal Sextet from a recent release, appears to have been recorded in July of 2022. The track I played was called Uneven. Sky Full of Hope is the name of the album. And the Fractal Sextet consists of Stefan Thelen on guitars and various other things. John Durant also on guitars. Fabio Anil on keyboards. Colin Edwin on fretted and fretless bass guitar. Andy Pupato on percussion. And Yogev Gabe on drums. And that's a release on the Rare Noise Records label. And at the start of that set, the Michel Benebig Quartet, recorded live at the Atto Jazz Club in New Lynn. I went to the album release party for this, actually, which was also at the Atto Jazz Club a few weeks ago. Michel Benebig on organ, Roger Mannins on sax, Michael Howell on guitar, and Ron Samsom on the drums. The track, It's Necessary, I played about the first half of it. Well worth giving the Atto Jazz Club a plug, actually. They organise gigs around about once a month, and you have to kind of hear about them on the grapevine. They're probably publicised on one of the websites as well, I'm not sure which. Basically, it's very limited number of tickets, so you have to get in quick, and $50 to get in typically, and you get soup halfway through, and you bring your own refreshments. Very, very atmospheric little place, well worth checking out. Yeah, okay, so now

0: turn it down a little bit there. Sorry. Okay, so the 95 BFM Jazz Gig Guide for the following week, for the upcoming week, is as follows. We have a number of events that are, as usual, happen every week, and some of them even on several days a week. So every Sunday we have Funkarama at Hoppers Bar Ponsonby from 5 till 8 p.m. Also the Jungle Birds at Caretaker Ruukai Lane at 9 p.m. and that happens every Sunday, Monday and Tuesday. This Sunday at the Queen's Rooftop, level 21/1 Queen Street, from 2 till 5 p.m. That's over this afternoon, straight after the show in fact. Jazz Sundays featuring Elisa, brackets Rachel Clark. Moving on to Tuesday, there doesn't appear to be anything apart from the Jungle Birds on Monday. Every Tuesday through Thursday, there is live music at the Botticelli Restaurant, 8 Anzac Street, Takapuna. And this coming Tuesday, you could go to see the Flaming Mudcats at the Auckland Jazz and Blues Club at the Birkenhead RSA Recreation Drive, Birkenhead. That's from 7:30 till 9:30 p.m. and the door charge is 15 or 25 depending on status. Every Tuesday we have live jazz at the Night Car at 44 Queen Street from 7 till 9:30 p.m. This Tuesday, the 12th of May, at Somme Cellar Door, Shed 22, Prince's Wharf, from 7 till 9 p.m., Amanda Bovo and Friends. Another thing that happens every Tuesday at the Whammy Bar, St. Kevin's Arcade on K Road, from 7 p.m., is the Vitamin S Experimental Improv BYO Instrument event. So yeah, BYO Instruments. Precisely what it says. Take along your kazoo or whatever. Wednesday. Moving to Wednesday, the 13th of May, at the Goblin Bar, 134 Ponsonby Road, Clear Path Ensemble will be doing a listening party for the album Ascending. I assume that's a forthcoming release. Also on the 13th, Wednesday the 13th of May, Creative Jazz Club presents the return of GRG 67. This is happening at the Nectar Bar, upstairs at the Kingslander, 472 New North Road, Kingsland, that being the new regular venue for the CJC. And it's happening from 8 till 10 p.m. and it's $30 or $40, depending on status. Every Wednesday through Saturday at the Flare Bar Sky City from 7 p.m., you can experience one form of live jazz or another. This Thursday, this coming Thursday, the 14th of May, at the Audio Foundation, Point and Terrace, from 8 p.m., Silent Beauties and Fuentes Baines Duo. That will be Dr. Mark Baines, I'm quite sure. Most recently of this very show and this very seat that I'm sitting in. That's 8 p.m. And it is $15 or $25 depending on your status. Every Thursday there's live jazz at the Wynyard Grill, Halsey Street, from 7 till 9:30 p.m. And every Friday there's live jazz at the New Crown Range, 251 Parnell Road, Parnell, from 4 till 6 p.m. Friday the 15th of May, that's next Friday, at Lee Sawmill Cafe, Alexandra Misko, who plays guitar. 8 p.m., $39 or $50, or $39.250, depending on status, I assume, all ages. Alexandra Misko is also playing at the Tuning Fork next Saturday, that's the 16th of May, at 7 p.m., and that's $22 to $43, all ages. Also next Saturday at QMU Live, Songwriters in the Round, featuring Caitlin Smith, Derek Lind, Guy Wishart, and AJ Bell. That's 7:30 p.m. and $25. Finally, for this week's gig guide, every Saturday, the Jungle Birds at Rocket Man, Rukai Lane, from 9:30 p.m. Okay.
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0: All good. All good. Up next is going to be something from a brand new release on ECM from Craig Taborn et al. This is a Jerry Allen composition called When Kabuya Dances. Here we go.

Thank you.

0: Gladys Harding is stepping onto a tour and into the spotlight this November to commemorate her dazzling new album, Train on the Island. 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
1: Orange County's finest Social Distortion is setting free their long-awaited new album, Born to Kill, out now. Is anybody listening? 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Jam-packed with pure, unadulterated rock and roll fury, joy, and catharsis. Born to Kill, the new album from Social Distortion, out now, wherever fine music is sold.
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5: Final shout, folks, for the 95BFM Jazz Show with Def Jim. Hope you've enjoyed the show. It's certainly been a pleasure, as always, to bring you this music, which one gets passionate about, you know. It's just such good stuff. And what have I got to tell you? The last thing you heard was from a band consisting of Marilyn Crispell on piano, the late great Peter Brotzman on saxophones, clarinets and tarogato, and Hamid Drake on drums and hand drums. So Crispell, Brotzman, Drake is kind of the name of the band. The album is called Hyperion. It was recorded in 1992 in Toronto at a jazz festival and released on the Music and Arts label. And I played an edited version of the third track, which is called Hyperion 3. And before that, you heard from one-time local outfit, Space Case, a particular vehicle for Mary McNabb, the late, great Mary McNabb. The track Mr. Gone, which is a Joe Zawin all composition. And in fact, if I'm not mistaken, was the title of a Weather Report album back in the day. So this recording was from 1982 by Space Case. Murray McNabb on keyboards and piano, and arranger Brian Smith on saxophone, Kim Patterson on trumpet, Bruce Lynch on bass, Frank Gibson Jr. on drums, and in fact, the Auckland Neophonic Orchestra played on that track too. And this track is from a double vinyl entitled The Way In Is The Way Out, the music of Murray McNabb, which was released in 2016 by Sarang Bang Records, a local record company curated by Gianmarco Liguori, to give him his full title. Hi, Marco, if you're listening. And, double vinyl, released posthumously, as Murray had died just before that. Okay, so that's that. And at the start of that set, as previously mentioned, from Craig Taborn, a brand new release on ECM called Dream Archives. Craig Taborn on piano and other keyboards, Tomeka Reed on violoncello, and Chess Smith on drums, vibes, percussion, and electronics. And the tracker played a Jerry Allen composition, When Kabuya Dances. Okay, got time for one more track, which is going to be by Kim Patterson from his album The Duende, a 2012 release, also on Sarang Bang Records. And I'm going to play a track called Headspace. Go well, folks. Hope you've enjoyed the show once more. I'll be back probably in about 4 weeks' time. The rotation has shortened somewhat due to changes in personnel. Anyway, have a great time. Go well. Bye from me. Here's Kim Patterson.

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think that in 10 or 15 years' time, the world's going to be such a small place in the universe. When one of those aliens comes over and says, I can't resist that house beat, I need to go and dance at one of those clubs, and he's got his tentacles going, then we'll all become one world, and then it will be the World House Music Association.

0: Oh, Margaret, I don't care if you're a clone. I always knew that you were the one.
1: Jonathan, I have to confess. I've cloned myself more than once.
0: What? More than once?
1: Hear the rest come now.
0: Whoa!
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0: 1, 2, 3, 4, 5, 6 Margarets! 12 sparkling eyes!
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9: 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It's time

especially my wife and my mother-in-law and my mum. I hope you're having a good day, everybody, but especially the mothers. Anyway, heaps of new tunes coming your way, new to the show anyway. Lots of old stuff. And it is me, so lots of 80s, but got a few other things too. The usual album anniversaries, we kicked off with one there. Roy Ayres, Ubiquity, Everybody Loves the Sunshine album, 50 years since it came out on Tuesday the 12th, in a couple of days. Not going to play the title track, it's just been overdone for me, but that was one of my favourites, The Third Eye. And just before this one we had Mattson and Greg Foate off their new Moving Images album that was called Street Scene. That Greg Foate is so prolific, he seems to have at least a couple of albums coming out every year, and I love most of them. This one underneath me, a brand new one, this is the first single off an album by this guy called Eric DeMuro. He was a Venetian bass player. This is his debut solo album called Simulacra. And the song is called Freedom Layers, Pictured Rounds. Gonna follow this up with some Rafael Sadiq. It's his birthday coming up this week. He'll be turning 60 on Thursday. And this one's featuring Stevie Wonder on the harmonica, also featuring CJ Hilton. And it's also Stevie Wonder's birthday on Wednesday. He's turning 76. So this one is coming out in 2008 off his The Way I See It album. It's called Never Give You Up. That's about it for now. Let's get into the music. Let me know you're out there. 5395 on the text machine. Huge love going out to my family, my beautiful wife and very cute daughter. She insisted we get a Mother's Day cake, which I didn't even know was a thing. So we had that for breakfast at 7:30 a.m. Right, you're on 95BFM. Crack it open, spark it up, turn on the jug. Let's go.

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10: All right, here's some brand new Nathan Haynes off his upcoming album. I think Jupp said it's coming out in June sometime. This is one of my favorites off it called The Stream. Check it out.

I wonder if any of you can guess who this is. Sounding very Curtis Mayfieldish with that lyric. but Philip Bailey from Earth, Wind & Fire and huge solo career. This one featuring Bilal from 2019 off an album called Love Will Find a Way, and the song's called We Are a Winner. And it was his birthday on Friday, turned 75. Happy birthday, Philip. Got something else from him a little bit later. He was pretty religious the whole way through, so we got a bit of a 90s gospel number. How good was that, Nathan Haynes? So epic. Huge shout out to Martini that seemed to like that one, calling it killer. Yep, totally. Once again, that song called The Stream. We've got something else coming off it later on, a bit faster at the end. Coming up next, Soul Sugar featuring Leo Carmichael with their version of Never Too Much. Came out in 2019 on G Recordings. This is the Sly and Robbie remix, and it would have been Sly Dunbar's birthday today. He would have been turning 74. Of course, we just lost him in January. Would have been one of the last things they did, seeing that Robbie Shakespeare died in 2021. But yeah, see how you like this. Then we've got some Soul to Soul coming up. Then some Ruby Turner.

0: Just harvested fresh new album Nothing Grows Here and is celebrating by taking it out on tour this May. Treat your ears and eyes to a live rendition of Cerebi's lush new genre-defying record. It'll be your last chance to see Cerebi and full band play in the flesh for the foreseeable future, so don't miss out. 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
8: 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I'm here, so it must be funky.

Alrighty, this is pretty much my favourite thing at the moment, so I'm going to talk all over it. Haven't left much room for talking as usual. This is Bob James, this coming out in 1986. This year it's celebrating 40 years. Not this week, but still. I was obsessed with getting this album when I heard this song and a couple of others off it. Went down to Real Groovy to find it for like $17.95, but then found an even better copy in the $10 bin. So stoked with that. Yeah, highly recommend it. This song is called Russo, and did I say the album called Obsession? Now going backwards, that last one was the Philip Bailey one I was talking about. Where Can I Go? That was off his 1989 Family Affair album. As I said, it was his 75th on Friday. Up before the break, there was Glenn Jones with Everlasting Love, coming off his 1984 Finesse album. And that was Lala doing a duet with him. Lala from the Jack Sass Band. Campbell, you know what I'm on about. Huge shout out to a whole lot of my favourite listeners, Campbell, Martini, Carl and James. Love all of you guys. Great to have your ears. Before the Glenn Jones, we had Ruby Turner, It's Gonna Be Alright, off her Paradise album 1989, and before that was Soul to Soul, Keep on Moving. We all know that classic from 1989 as well, off their Club Classics Volume 1 album. Both using the same drum beat. It must have been a preset on the old Roland 808 drum machine. They both came out the same year. That's why they mixed so well together. Anyway, after this, gonna go some New Zealand music. Almost a year ago since this one came out. Yesterday, actually, it was a year ago since Chaos in the CBD released their album A Deeper Life, which I hugely recommend. This is my utmost favourite, called Brain Gymnasium. Gonna follow that up with the Gap Band, Keep Holding On, from 1986 as well, off their Gap Band 8 album. And then some more Rafael Sadiq with Faithful, off his 2002 Instant Vintage album. And as I mentioned, he's turning 60 on Thursday. Okay, enough talking. Let's get on with the tunes. What is it? 5:07. You're on the Swap Meet. This is BFM. My name is Kirk. Thanks for all the messages. Keep them coming. It's very nice to hear from you. Okay, then.

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3: Alrighty. How we doing out there, folks? Just give you a quick rundown of what we had before the break. We had some Grace Jones with Use Me. That album, Nightclubbing, came out in 1981 on the 11th of May. That's tomorrow. That was just by coincidence, 45 years old tomorrow. And it's a Bill Withers cover, of course, and that Still Bill album came out in May as well, 1972. That was Sly and Robbie on the bass, drummer and bass duties. That's why I played it. As I said, it's Sly's birthday today. Would have been 74, Sly Dunbar. Before that, the Young Disciples. Yep, Jupp, you got it. Shout outs to my co-host Jupp and Campbell again. That was Apparently Nothing, coming out in 1991, and it was Carleen Anderson's birthday today. 69 today she is. Thanks to all the nice texts coming through. Kurt, great to have your ears, and shout out to all the mums out for a drink at Bar Martin. And to the texter that said pop question mark explanation mark on the B. Oh man, oh my god, really, was it worth the text? I know I'm not supposed to say anything, but go away. So many cool texts, and then that one. This one's especially for you. Some Daft Punk, Motherboard. See, it's got mother in the title. See what it did there? See? 2013 Random Access Memory album, and next Sunday the 17th marks 13 years of that one. That was just by coincidence too. And I didn't know until I looked at my album cover, it's got Paul Jackson Jr. on guitar, who I absolutely love, guitar legend on pretty much every song. I knew that Nile Rodgers had a lot to do with it, but not Paul Jackson Jr. Anyway, got a trumpet player coming up next, this guy called Ryan Montano, and a song called Soulfully, another one of my favorite things at the moment. 2020 it came out. Then we're going to go with some Bill Wolfer off his Wolf album, 1984. We're going to go with Nobody Knows, and then we're going to go with another one that's off the Wolf bonus track version, and it's a song called Love Games. I don't know why he left it off the album, it's so good. Then some new business after that. Anyway, stick with me, you're on the Swap Meet. Keep those texts coming. Happy Mother's Day. BFM.

This is the Bull Wolfer that I was talking about. Jupp introduced me to this album years ago. Got a killer one on it, Pop Quiz. I was going to say, he's got his own YouTube channel where he tells stories about all the people he's played with. He was a session musician. He only did this one album in the 80s. He reckons it only sold about 10,000 copies. I probably disagree with that. It's got to be a bit more. But he toured with Michael Jackson. He's played on the Thriller album, I think Off the Wall, a couple of other big, big hits. But he tells a good story, so look him up. How you doing? What's for dinner? What's cooking? Just gone 22:06. You're on 95 BFM. I'm here till 7.

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1: 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That's what they say, isn't it? Yeah. Okay, here comes the aeroplane. Yum yum.
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10: All right, this one here, some Ebby Soda featuring Jay Harley. It's called Summer One. Not quite that appropriate. Came out in 2020, May 22nd for the record, off an album called Ugh. Some Leroy Burgess up after this 2007 album Throwback Harlem 79 to 83, but it was a kind of a new one then called Hold Up.

Yes. Something I got from Dustin this week, a couple of days ago. Dusty Crates. Check out his website. There's some killer stuff there. I got a few nuggets. I didn't even know this version existed until I saw it on their website. Jackie Moore, Holding Back. I've got the Edmund Silvers version, which is pretty good too, but not as good as this one, in my humble opinion. Coming out in 1983. And just by chance, it's her birthday next Sunday, the 19th. And you're thinking, why don't I play it next Sunday, man? And I was like, because I'm not here. Up after this one, Bozeman and Robert, something I played before. Working Mama, but I thought it'd be appropriate today. Going out to all the working mamas.

coming out on the PPU label, not 3Ps, 2. In 2010, just had a repress this year. Kyan's got some for sale.

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Robert Palmer doing Jermaine Jackson's song, Tell Me I'm Not Dreaming. Huge favorite of mine from Jermaine, with his brother Michael on it, you might have heard of him, off his 1984 Dynamite album. Tell Me I'm Not Dreaming. This is from 1988, off his Heavy Nova album, Robert Palmer's album.

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Alrighty, that last one was Jeffrey Osborne, Don't You Get So Mad, off his 1983 Stay With Me Tonight album, produced by George Duke. He was playing keys on that as well. Before that was Gil Scott-Heron and Brian Jackson with Madison Avenue, coming off their 1978 Secrets album, and that had Greg Fillinganes on the keys as well, or piano, I can't remember which one. And his birthday is in 2 days. He's turning 70 on the 12th. I actually thought he was on the last one too, that Jeffrey Osborne, and I thought I was playing a trio along with this one, but I got it wrong. Let's just pretend he was in that last one. So this is a trio of Greg Fillinganes tracks. This one, of course, the mighty George Benson, Love Times Love. This is the extended remix. After this, we've got some Brian Lauren, one of the godfathers of the show, off his 1984 album. For Tonight is the name of the song. It's a self-titled album. And he would have turned 60 on the 5th of May. And I didn't even know we lost him this year, the 28th of January. How did I miss that? I hope you're doing well out there, people. Keep those messages coming, 5395. Didn't mean to tell you off before or put you off.

sending this one out especially to my man Carl. I know you're partial to a bit of a George Benson. Actually, I was with you when you brought this album at Real Groovy not so long ago. And Greg Fillinganes, I wanted to say he's one of those artists that's on so many albums, hundreds and hundreds of albums if you look on his discography on Discogs. So many albums we know and love. He's an absolute legend. So happy birthday to him for Tuesday. After the Brian Loren, we're going to go some Tanya Maria. Coming out in 1985, Made in New York. Title track off that album. Pretty sure it's her birthday coming up too. Let me have a look. Enough with the birthdays already, Kirk. Come on.

Yep, I was right. It was her birthday yesterday, 78. Diodato on the Lynn drum programming on this one and a couple of others on the album. Shoutouts to Severe for this record that I got off him for 50 cents. I went on about it at the time. Had to give it another jam. Up next, another one I'm playing just for the title, really, but and it's a good jam. Midnight Love, Mama's Baby Boy, recorded between 86 and 88, coming out on Athens of the North in 2022, and it was from this guy, Gordon Banks, one of his bands. He's the bass player. He was the Marvin Gaye's tour bass player in the 70s and co-writer in the 80s, as well as becoming his brother-in-law. He's also played with New Birth, Edwin Hawkins, Gladys Knight and the Pips, quite a few others. Anyway, rapidly running out of time. Just over 20 minutes to go, and then Border Radio up at 7 o'clock. We all look forward to that.

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last few from me here. This one is some Azimuchi from last year off their Maka Paso album. This one's called Samba Pro Mambo. As promised at the beginning of the show, another new Nathan Haynes jam next. More of an up-tempo one called Find Your Way. Can't wait for that album. Sounding incredible. Can't wait for the release next month. And then we're going to follow that up with some Venus Dodson, Mother of the Future. See? And if we've got time, we'll go out on that Roy Ayres album. We're going to go with the Golden Rod. Real up-tempo, like 132 beats per minute. And as I mentioned before, 50 years since that album came out on Tuesday, in 2 days. I hope you're having a good evening out there. I hope all the mothers are getting spoiled.

Alrighty. Pretty much out of here. Kirsten is here to take you through Full Border Radio. Stick around, keep the love coming, and keep those nice texts coming. That's right, I wanted to say before a texter was asking about the song before, I'm pretty sure you were talking about Bozeman and Roberts. And I was saying Kyan had a few copies of that for sale. It's a song called Working Mama. You'll probably find the digital somewhere online. And also Dustin has a few copies, I'm pretty sure. Just been reissued on 2026, or repressed, sorry. And I said the original was, the first copy was pressed in 2010. Right. As I mentioned, Roy Ayres is going to pretty much take us out, looks like, with the Golden Rod. And I was going to say Greg Fillinganes gets a special thank you on that album. He's on quite a few Roy Ayres albums, but not that one, but he gets a big thank you. Wonder what that's about.

0: Hi, this is Lee Fields. When I'm in Auckland, best believe I'm soul searching with the Swamp Meeting on 95 BFM with Jupp, Kurt, and Campbell, where you can hear all of the soulful sounds from 4 p.m.
1: All right, that's my lot. Underneath me here, Tenderlonious, song for my mother, going out to my mother, and huge love going out to anyone that's lost their mother as well. And another big happy Mother's Day to all the mothers, especially my wife and my mother-in-law. Love you guys so much. Jupp's up next week. Then Campbell the week after. He's doing a week early because the last week of the month we've got New Zealand Music Only Week. So look forward to that. Anyway, keep it tuned for Border Radio. Have a good evening and a good week out there. I'll catch you later. My name's Kirk James, signing out for another week. Thanks a lot for your ears. It's been a pleasure. Okay. Ciao.

Good evening, Kirsten here. I'm in for Border Radio. Hope you're ready for some cool country, folk, blues, R&B, soul, American roots music. And I am really looking forward to some great music tonight. But let me know you're there. 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You can phone, but I'm brief on the phone in case I make a mistake. 309-3879 for the studio. Welcome, everybody. Hope you're going to let me know if you're listening and what you're loving. And what I played to start with, it is Mother's Day. And I've tried to do some songs that feature mothers. So I started with C.W. Stone King, Mama's Got the Blues, from 2016 album Gone Boogaloo. Well, Mama does get the blues. And then followed that by Kimmy Rhodes with Willie Nelson, Hard Promises to Keep.

0: from 1995 album West Texas Heaven. She's Austin-based, three-decade career also. She's a writer. 16 solo albums, Kimmy Rhodes. I'm going to follow up with something that may seem a bit left field, but I thought Queens of the Stone Age, sounding very acoustic. For Mother's Day, I think Queens of the Stone Age is an appropriate artist to perform. And this is from last year, 2025, Alive in the Catacombs. Running Joke, Paper Machete. Running Joke, Paper Machete, Queens of the Stone Age. They've gone from stoner rock, underground, to heavy rock band, and now quite a lot of acoustic music back to their roots.
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1: 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Well, my podcast is usually up the next morning, unless there's a technical hitch, which does happen. Yeah, but just keep coming back to it if it's not up yet and you want to catch up with a show that you've missed. And what I'm going to play now is Carolina from the Montvales. They're a Cincinnati-based duo, Sally Buse and Molly Rochelson, friends. This is a new release from this year, Carolina. And I think the album's called Carolina too.

0: That was Rhiannon Giddens. That Lonesome Road from her 2015 album, Factory Girl. It's a traditional song which was arranged by Sister Rosetta Tharpe, and Rhiannon Giddens has just had a stellar career. She was a founding member of the landmark black string band Carolina Chocolate Drops. She's a fantastic musician and singer herself. And before that, I had Old Man Ludica, Baby We'd Be Rich. That was the cuss version because he has the F word in it. Old Man Ludica was a guest at the Auckland Folk Festival this year. He's a Canadian singer-songwriter and banjo player. And that was from his 2014 EP, I Never Sang Before I Met You. And before that, the Montvales, Carolina, from just a recent new release. Hang around.
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0: For Mother's Day, I'm going to play a song. I'm actually going to play it for my dear friends Jenny and Andrew. And it was the song that I did my mothering with Bernard Griffin. And we had two beautiful children. And I spent today, this afternoon, supporting my daughter doing a hard sporting event called the Deadly Dozen. My goodness gracious me. And but I'm her adoring mother, so I go along. I don't know that either of my kids are listening, but this song would have been our wedding song if Bernard and I ever managed to get married, which we didn't. This is from 1999, John Prine and Iris Dement, In Spite of Ourselves, from the album In Spite of Ourselves. Now, I don't know what this sound is. It's on the record.

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She likes ketchup on her scrambled eggs. 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She takes a licking and keeps on ticking. I'm never gonna

0: in spite of ourselves.
1: That makes me laugh. And I'm now going to play the wedding song from Bernie Griffin and the Thin Men from 2018 album, Doors Wide Open. Here's Bernie and I singing a duet, the wedding song.

0: So, of course, that was Johnny Cash from 2002. He looked really old then and not well. And a wonderful song, a wonderful version of the Trent Reznor song, Hurt, from 2002, American Four, The Man Comes Round. That was that great album that Rick Rubin produced. Before that, Mama's Opry, Iris DeMent, from 1992 album Infamous Angel. And before that, Bernie Griffin and the Thin Men, The Wedding Song. So stick around, especially whoever it is in a wool shed somewhere near Kaupapa. I like the sound of that. Lovely to hear from you, Amanda, and I'll be back in a minute.
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0: I'm going to play Women of Hope, Morley, from 2006 album Days Like These, and it's for all the women left behind. So this is a song for all the women and the mothers on this Mother's Day. Oh, I play that for another mother friend of mine, Pam. I think you're listening. This song's for you.

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Probably not. 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

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She said, you play a mean guitar. 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

That was Rodney Crowell. He's got a very distinctive voice now, and he's a terrific songwriter. The words of that song are just so beautiful. For a love song, it's just not at all predictable. And what does he say? When I heard she died alone, it was somewhere in the code. It's like, oh dear. And there was a line in there, she felt so incomplete. She had beautiful hands and beautiful feet, but she felt so incomplete. Is he saying that about her, or is she feeling that about herself, or does he mean both things? Very nice song. That's from his album from last year called Airline Highway. He's been very, very active, writing songs for a number of people, producing and releasing his own album last year, and that was called Maybe Somewhere Down the Road. But you know, then it not, yeah, maybe somewhere down the road in the other life, in the next life, because they missed it in this life. Very nice, very, very poignant kind of love song, that one. Now, I wanted to just introduce the speed of the Sound of Loneliness from 1993 performed by Nancy Griffith, but composed by John Prine, my big songwriter for all times. And it's a real song to the ironies of contradictions, paradoxes of marriage, which motherhood quite often goes with marriage. So the beautiful Nancy Griffith, Speed of the Sound of Loneliness.

I wrote this song one time about being in Montgomery. We used to go out by Hank Williams' grave and sing and play late at night. We didn't bother the grave, we just sang and played. But anyway, Hank Jr. did this song. It's about Montgomery in the rain.

0: We brought a fellow with us that you folks enjoyed so much here the other time. And we're happy that we could bring him back to the program. A fellow that writes just as many songs as most anybody in the country and sings them just as well when it comes to the country style of singing. Hank Williams.
1: Thank you, Roy. I've got a song here that I'd like to do that's been awful kind to me and the boys. It's bought us quite a few beans and biscuits. This is the best song we've ever had, financially. A little tune called Cold, Cold Heart.

0: So that was Hank Williams himself singing Cold, Cold Heart, released in 1951. I think it's adapted from a melody. He adapted the melody for the song from T. Texas Tyler's 1945 recording of You'll Still Be In My Heart, written by Ted West in 1943. It's funny how songs turn and turn and turn, and it's possible that Hank Williams bought the lyrics from both this song, Cold Cold Heart, and I'm So Lonesome I Could Die. However, he made them his own songs in a huge way. There were three Hank Williams songs there. The beautiful Guy Clark song before that, Hank Williams Said It Best, from 1995 album Dublin Blues. That was for all the mothers. All you mothers out there. I know that there's people enjoying it. And before that, Montgomery in the Rain, Steve Young. A live version from 2024 where he talks about how when they were young they used to go and play guitar at Hank Williams' grave. So that was a live version from Stars in the Southern Sky. Stick around, lots more good music coming, and it's nice to know I've got my steady listeners out there. Kevin and Liz from Stillwater are loving it, and wonderful to know that Andy and Mars are out there too. And thanks for all your other texts. I do read them and love them. Thank you.
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0: I'm going to play Sister Rosetta Tharpe. I mentioned her earlier when I talked about Rhiannon Giddens, That Lonesome Road. She performed the arrangement of the traditional song arranged by Sister Rosetta Tharpe. So here is Sister Rosetta herself, the mother of gospel music. Yes, she is the mother of gospel music. This Train. It's a traditional African-American gospel song, first recorded in 1922, and a gospel hit for Sister Rosetta in the 1930s. She released a more secular version in the 1950s after she switched from acoustic to electric guitar. She's a heck of a figure of a woman with her coat on, her full-length coat, playing her electric guitar. And I'm sure you all know who she is. Here's This Train.

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this train. 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

0: That was PJ Harvey. Her 1993 song Man Size from an album called Rid of Me. Her music was used through series two of Peaky Blinders. She's also published as a poet. And before that, I played Tom Waits. And I played Tom Waits not because he's a mother, but because his co-composer and lyricist, Kathleen Brennan, is mother of their three children, and she's a very, very constant contributor to his music. That was from 2006, Orphans, Brawlers, Ballers and Bastards. It's a very favourite double or triple album of mine, of his, but it's one of my favourite albums. Lie to Me was the song. And before that, Loretta Lynn, The Whispering Sea, which was the first song she ever wrote, recorded in February 1960. She became a voice of working class women. She started writing and performing her own songs after a decade of motherhood, at a time when women took a back seat to men in Nashville. She was a voice of strength, independence, and sometimes defiance. Now, that was quite a curious song, and a curious recording. She's obviously just live in the studio. There's a video which accompanies it, and they're just catching her singing very recently as a much older woman, singing her first song, and the producer's going, yes, yes, keep going, keep going. And at the end he says, wow, that was a happy accident. So they kept the whole song. She just sang it so beautifully. The Whispering Sea, her first ever recorded song. I'm going to come back with some more music, and don't go away.
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0: Nice to get a text from my niece, Ursi, who's listening as she's driving back from Mother's Day with her mother. And lovely to know that you're there and that there's other people having a great night too. I'm having a great night here in the studio. It's very, very nice listening to this music. Here is Laura Marling from 2010, what he wrote from an album, I Speak Because I Can. But her eighth studio album, Patterns and Repeat, came out in 2023 after the birth of her daughter, and its reflections on motherhood. But I'm going to play a song before that, 2010, what he wrote.

Hey, that was Rhonda Vincent, Kentucky Borderline from 2003, from her album One Step Ahead. It was a major hit and it won Song of the Year from the International Bluegrass Music Association. She's pretty much a powerhouse. And before that, I played lovely Sam Buckingham, who was an Australian singer-songwriter from Byron Bay. She will be here playing at the Tuning Fork on May the 30th, and I will definitely be going. Her songs and her delivery are just beautiful. That song was Beautiful Machine from this year, 2026. She is also playing in Hamilton. If you're listening in from Hamilton, just like to remind you that there should be a podcast up tomorrow and a playlist, so you can check the names if you missed them or the songs. If you try to work out what was the song you really loved, you can go back and listen. And listen again if it pleases you. Only got time for one more song. I'm going to play Sons of Legion, their powerhouse rockin' soul. Brand New Day, it's called, a single from 2020. Sons of Legion. I think they're one of your big name American artists. And it's a very nice song, Brand New Day. Thank you for being here. I'll come and say goodbye, I think, before. How long have we got? Oh, yeah, I've got time to come back. I've had some lovely texts. Point Chev was rocking tonight, I can tell you. I don't know if they thought it was seismic movement, but, they were rocking in Point Chev. They've been telling me. And they're actually burning down the house all over town. So we've enjoyed it tonight. It's such fun getting your texts. Thank you very much. And whoever it is who keeps suggesting the Dropkick Murphys, the Irish Rover, I will listen to it. I'm not familiar with it. But my next show will be the end of the month and it will be the Fully New Zealand program. So once in New Zealand Music Month, we play totally Kiwi content. Tonight was for the mothers. I always play women. Every second song at least is female, and I don't find that difficult. There is such a lot of great women in these genres, and I don't think there's any excuse for looking past women. And we're many of us also mothers, so hope you had a happy Mother's Day. Here is Brand New Day.

0: And good night. Thanks for your ears. Thanks for listening. Whoops. Yeah, thanks for being here. I've enjoyed it. And I know you guys have too, because I've had heaps of lovely texts from you. And nice to know my regulars are out there. And it's not a show without Andy and Mars. So don't think that I'm ignoring you. Yeah, see, I'll be here, back here in 3 weeks' time for a totally Kiwi show. Have a good time. Take care. Bye.
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0: Visionary artist Saul Williams joins forces with acclaimed percussionist and producer Carlos Nino for a special show at the Tuning Fork this June.
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6: And as I said, Frith, if this harpsichord is gauche, then what's Max Martin? 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

Oh, well, hello, everyone. That was The Business with Harry May. And before that, we had Warsaw with No Love Is Lost. I was about to play some more music, but it kind of cocked it up. So welcome, everyone, to the Hard, Fast and Heavy show. It's just me tonight. I am Lou. Hello. Yes, it is I. I have absolutely no plan for tonight of what's going on, so this is going to be great. My anxiety is at an all-time high, and this is going to be a fantastic evening. I hope you're having a lovely evening. We're going to listen to some more music, of course. We're going to kick it off with some of The Breeders, I think. Let's see if this works. Oh, yeah.

0: Alrighty, that was I Want You in My Cell by Prison Affair. Before that, we had Steroid with After Dawn, Television Sets by Alien Nose Job, Vaseline in a Magazine by Nobodies, and then I Need You by The Muffs. 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I've got lots of fun music once I figure out what I'm doing here. But first, a few messages from our lovely people.
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discovered that this rock thing was true. Jerry Lee Lewis was the devil. Jesus was an architect previous to his career as a prophet. All of a sudden, I found myself in love with the world, so there was only one thing that I could do, was ding-a-ding-dang, my dang-along-ling-long.

That was DSM with Talk Is Cheap. Before that, we had Ministry by Ministry, Jesus Built My Hot Rod. Yes. And then we had Mannequin Pussy with Pigs Is Pigs. And then before that, we had Dice Spits with Riding With My Girls. I love that band so much. Up next, I'm going to play... Oh, what am I going to play? It's a mystery. We're going to find out together. I put in the CD. I forgot what it was. Here we go.

Wow, that was Head Like a Hole with Fat Little Man. Oh, hello. Spooky. And then before that, we played a little bit of Sisters of Mercy because I felt like it with the vision thing. I was going to bring in, I got a single of it and I forgot it, so I just brought my CDs instead. Very cool. And then before that, we had Anti Nowhere League with I Hate People. We had the D4 with Judgment Day. Somebody's going to get their head kicked in tonight by Rosillos. And then I believe we had No Excuse by The Foreskins, which I immediately forgot about as soon as I put it in. And then immediately remembered just after I stopped talking. That's just how it is. I'm going to play another song from a band called Pulling Teeth. This is called With Avarice. No, I'm not. Hang on. That's the wrong button. That's Fables. You should check them out later, but not now. We're listening to Pulling Teeth.

0: I was going to say, thank God for long songs so I can have a bathroom break. This has put me into a bit of a lull, a little bit of a sleepy. Thank you, Def Haven. That was Honeycomb. Before that, we had Dark Throne with The Banners of Old. Then we had Subtract with War. And then, of course, I had to chuck in a Gojira song with L'Enfant Sauvage. And then Piss Virus by Amen. I hope you're having a lovely evening out there. You're listening to the Hard, Fast and Heavy show with Lou tonight. I'm going to play some more music, but first we've got a few messages for you.
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This is Ceremony with Other Hells. Then just before that, we're listening to Stress City with Heavy Flow, Couch Slut Lewis by Couch Slut. And then we had Typecast Modulated by Snapcase. And then, of course, Piss Fund by The Nod. You're listening to the Hard, Fast and Heavy show tonight. I hope you're having a lovely evening. Up next, I'm going to play some Bush Tetris. I would really like to play this song because I recently read a book called Revenge of the Sheepunks, written by Vivian Goldman. And it's a fantastic book if you like reading. Or if you don't, you should try read it anyways, I guess. Reading's cool. But they talk about Bush Tetris. So I just wanted to play it for my own sake. Let's have a listen to Too Many Creeps.

That was Alona Now by Shutdown. Before that, we were listening to Totally Pregnant Teens by Some Girls. I'll get this right when I think about it properly. Before that, we had Hard-Ons with I'll Get Thrush or something. Then we had Rick Agnew with OC Life. And then, of course, we started off with Bush Tetris and Too Many Creeps. I've got less than 10 minutes left of this show, so I'm going to have to wrap it up soon. But thank you so much for listening, and thank you for all your lovely text messages. Oh gosh, I'm going to play some Adolescence, and I'm not really sure where I'm going from there. Just whatever I feel like, but I hope you have a lovely rest of your evening, / it's morning now, so, or whenever. Just, be nice to yourself, be nice to everyone else. Ka kite.

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0: 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But some gung-ho that you butt rock your face is walking down the street. They're asking for it and they deny it, but it's true.

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And it's okay if you don't know what pronouns you want to go by or what name feels most comfortable. 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
1: Listen to the sound of my voice. You are not here. You are translated to another here. And now, without your responsibilities, without your job, without tomorrow, listen. In a clearing, you are lying down. 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

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Through the receiver, I hear it ringing. Hello, it's me. And who could it be on the other end? These days it can be very hard to believe. You read a book, you listen to the radio. It can be hard to believe, but I know that we are making our future. Listen, you know that you are making our future.

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Flamingosis, Feelings of Sentimentality After Getting Curved is the name of this track, if you like it. Nate.

shipping forecast stratosphere on the 13th of September, Southeast Iceland. Then westerly 506. Tyree 3 7 miles, 1,017 east, 11 miles, 11 miles, 11 miles, 11 miles, 11 miles, 11 miles, 11 miles, 11 miles, 11 miles, 11 miles, 11 miles, 11 miles, 11 miles, 11 miles, 11 miles, 11 miles, 11 miles, 11 miles, 11 miles, 11 miles, 11 miles, 11 miles, 11 miles, 11 miles, 11 miles, 11 miles, 11 miles, 11 miles, 11 miles, 11 miles, 11 miles, 11 miles, 11 miles, 11 miles, 11 miles, 11 miles, 11 miles, 11 miles, 11 miles, 11 miles, 11 miles, 11 miles, 11 miles, 11 miles, 11 miles, 11 miles, 11 miles, 11 miles, 11 miles, 11 miles, 11 miles, 11 miles, 11 miles, 11 miles, 11 miles, 11 miles, 11 miles, 11 miles, 11 miles, 11 miles, 11 miles, 11 miles, 11 miles,

Moderate fog patches.

0: Mr. Armstrong, I do realize that when you were on the moon, you had very little time for gazing upwards. But could you tell us something about what the sky actually looks like from the moon? The sun, the earth, the stars, if any, and so on?
1: The sky is a deep black when viewed from the moon, as it is when viewed from cislunar space, the space between the earth and the moon. The Earth is the only visible object other than the Sun that can be seen, although in some reports I've seen planets. I myself did not see planets from the surface, but I suspect they might be visible. The Earth is quite beautiful from space, from the Moon. It's quite small and quite remote, but it's very blue and covered with white lace. Clouds and the continents are clearly seen, although they have very little color from that distance.
0: What about the sun? Do you see any trace of the corona?
1: No, the glare from the sun on the helmet visor was too difficult to pick out the corona. The only time we could see the corona was during eclipse of the sun from the moon. That is when we were flying through the moon's shadow and could observe the solar corona peeking out from behind the moon.
0: Looking at the photographs that you brought back, the color photographs of the moon's surface, it seems that the color of the surface actually varies according to the angle from which you see it. Is this so? Does it do this?
1: Yes, it certainly does. It's a characteristic that we observe first while traveling around the moon in orbit. You can see that at the terminator, the boundary between the black part of the moon and the lighted part of the moon. It was as if we were looking at a television set with the contrast turned to full contrast, very black and very white. As you moved further into the light, there were more and more shades of gray. But as you moved further, such that the sun was higher above the horizon, you actually start to see tans and browns appear, although at a very low level. Similarly, on the surface of the moon, the same characteristic is evident. You can see browns if the sun is high enough. Apollo 12, for example, landed while the sun was only 5 degrees above the horizon. So when they arrived, they saw no browns or tans anywhere, only fairly high contrast grays.
0: But you did. But,
1: yes, I did. The sun was 11 degrees, and Apollo 12 did also. The next day, when they arose from their sleeping period, the sun was higher

Hey, you know, we just landed last week, and we just tried to turn the dial till we found something cool, and now here we are in BFM.

All right.

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1: Good morning. You're listening to Dawn Radio here on 95 BFM. It's New Zealand Music Month, and this week we're going to delve into the tracks of Aotearoa before 1975. And I'm going to start off the track with the first track from the Astro Beats, a book called Jinka, and we'll play a little bit of that and come back.

Yeah, that was Teensville with Herman Kale and the Kyle Isles. That's from 65. So before that, we had On My Mind with Ray Columbus and the Vedas on 65 as well. So we start off with the Astro Beats. So three tracks from 65, and coming up, we're moving into 66. And yeah, that was before BFM really kicked off. But hey, we got to start somewhere. We'll get close to the 70s and we can talk about how BFM came into the picture there. So yeah, coming up, we've got the La-Di-Das, and it's 66.

Yeah, that's the Sound of Auckland. That's the Blue Stars, 66. And before that, we had the Principals with Woman in 66 also, and started off with the Lady Dars. So that's all good Auckland groups. And I think I'll take a little bit of liberty here and play one more Blue Stars from 66, I Can't Take It.

Yeah, that's Judge Wayne and the Convicts from 67, another good Auckland band. And before that, we had Painter Man from Christchurch. That's Larry and the Rebels. So that's also from 67. We started off with the Blue Stars. So next up, we're going to take a trip into to the later 60s and 67 with some sort of change in flavour, as you can imagine. You're listening to the Dawn Radio Show, and we tend to sort of dive in on Monday mornings and sort of a particular genre, and it's being New Zealand Music Month, we thought we'd have to get into the early days of New Zealand music, and as we go through the month, we'll head into the later part of the century and in the 21st century, so hold on if you can. Okay, so let's kick it off with Gail Garnett. Now, we're singing The Sunshine, and Gail's career really took off in the United States and Canada, but she was New Zealand born, and she had a particular folk style that I think you'll remember or have come across before.

Yeah, that's Rain and Tears. That was actually a cover, but it was by a band called the High Revving Tongues from 68, and they were part of the underground scene here in Auckland, doing live performances and sort of, avant-garde stuff for that time. Before that, we had the Toon Spinners, and from 67, and we start off with Gail Garnett. So we're moving on to Creation, and a little bit more of mainstream New Zealand music at that time.

Yeah, that was Beat the Clock by the Chevelles, New Zealand's answer to the Supremes, apparently. They had a good sound there. And before that, we had Tommy Adderley with Little Red Rooster, which is a cover, and I thought I'd put a Tommy Adderley song in there from 68. Powerful voice, great person, if you ever got a chance to meet him. We started out that set with Carolina with Creation, which was a absolutely award-winning top hit for New Zealand at the time. So, if you just tuned in, we're listening to the beats of New Zealand in the New Zealand Music Month, and we're just coming through the 60s, so into the 70s, and we're going to start off the 70s with a Formula, a 1970 version of their hit track Nature. I thought I'd play the 70 version because it's a little bit more raw around that time, so enjoy.

Yeah, Larry Morris, 1970, and before that we had Human Instinct with Pink Dawn. Yeah, that one's for you, Morris, yeah, if you're listening out down there in the Waikato area. So, yeah. Coming up, we've got Dragon 71 and their track Education. Great. No, I shouldn't say so much. Listener just text in. There we go. Education, Dragon.

Letter from Wellington, 1971. That included Bruno Lawrence and his crew. Before that, we had Healing Force, Golden Miles, great little track, and started off with Education and swapping ums for ahs and that sort of thing. So, coming up, we've got Ride in the Rain with Quincy Conserve, another. Well, a track from Wellington, 72. Yeah, it's an interesting track. Rock fusion, early stuff from Aotearoa.

That was Link from 73. Great little track. I think it was in the running to become one of the best songs from New Zealand. Right now we're sort of casting our minds back to the time when BFM was actually 1XB, probably playing music in the quad, and we're in the 70s on New Zealand Music Month here, and we're playing the tracks that we would listen to at that time. So if you can cast your mind into that space and have a listen to what people were listening to at that time. So I'm not saying I was listening to it, but there we go. So let's play some local tracks.

That's Arrow, Waves, from their album The Waves in 75. You could almost think about what it would be like sitting in the quad listening to that psychedelic sound here in Auckland. So yeah, great Auckland band. Before that we had Angelina, Calculated, Risk from 75, another Auckland band. And we start that set off with Brett Parlane, Running Down from 74-75, another Auckland musician. So yeah, great sounds from Auckland. And coming up we've got some heavier side, some Skim Deep from Beaver. But before that, if you're enjoying the sounds of the 70s from B or 1XB, I think it was, on 950 kilohertz, perhaps, I don't know if we got there quite there at that point, but anyway, in the 70s, B was not B, it was 1XB. So yeah, if you like these sounds, text us on 5395 on 95BFM and tell us about the 60s or 70s music from New Zealand that you enjoyed.

Yeah, Dick Neal, 75, You Are My Sunshine. Yeah, so we're going to move on to the 70s era, where we're kicking into the beginning of the style of music that we're more accustomed to here in Aotearoa these days in terms of classic sounds that come out of BFM. So let's carry on with Space Waltz, Out on the Street.

Yeah, you're listening to Ticket there. Country High was that track. And before that, we had Alistair Riddell, Space Waltz, Out on the Street. And that's coming to the end of the show. I think we've got a few more New Zealand tracks from the 70s that we're going to slip in before the breakfast team turn up at 7. And I hope you're enjoying that, these sounds. And we've got a longer track here from another Auckland band, Dragon, Universal Radio. I think it's apt. Sit back and enjoy this. It's a long track, but let's take it up to the news with this one and another one just after, which I'll come back and tell you what that is.

And there we go, Spellbound, Split Ends. You hear Phil Judd in there. And, yeah, that's the end of this exploration into New Zealand music from 1965 through to 75. And here on BFM, we're celebrating New Zealand Music Month all through, I guess. And so we're going to take you out to the news. I should mention just before that track, we had it was a long track with the Universal called Universal Radio, which is by Dragon, of course, and Mark and Todd Hunter from Tamranui, I think. They eventually made it big in Australia, of course. So, okay, so we're going to take out the news with the Volcanics and enjoy your day. Thank you for listening.

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1: Atamaria, good morning. Ko Theo Toku Ingoa, ko te Whitu Karaka. It's 7 o'clock. Finance Minister Nicola Willis has confirmed the fees-free university scheme is being scrapped. After revising the scheme in 2024 to instead cover the final year of tertiary education study, the coalition government has now decided to cut the policy entirely. Willis's announcement came after New Zealand First leader Winston Peters gave a self-described budget leak to Newstalk ZB on Friday, calling the scheme wasteful spending and revealing that the government would scrap it in the next budget. Green Party co-leader Marama Davidson described the decision as a kick in the guts for our generations of young people and said the government should be investing more, not less, in youth. The government is overseeing 10 initiatives to protect essential undersea internet and power cables. In a freshly released report, New Zealand was said to be generally well set up compared to other countries. However, growing risks to such cables internationally have prompted Transport Minister James Meagher to call for 10 no-cost, low-effort options to counter the largest vulnerabilities. Initiatives involved a simulated data cable breach, the setting of a biannual threat assessment, and a national surveillance warning capability. The report referred to feedback from the industry, indicating that if one of the five international cables was lost, no impact would be noticed due to spare capacity. However, prolonged outages in the Cook Strait power cables could seriously impede the national power supply, cutting off 30% of the North Island's power during peak demand. Ka whakawhiti ki tā wahi ināianei in international news. Four South Florida men were convicted last week of plotting to kill the Haitian president, Jovenel Moïse, in 2021. The men had hired mercenaries to assassinate the president in his Port-au-Prince home. The 53-year-old president was shot dead in July of 2021. Moïse had declined to leave office after the end of his term in February of 2021, and his killing left a political vacuum that saw powerful gangs seize power within the country. The four men were convicted on multiple counts of conspiracy to kill and kidnap a person outside the US, resulting in death, and of providing material support or resources to carry out a violation resulting in death. A fifth man will be tried later due to health issues. And after two and a half months of the US-Iran war, a proposal has been sent by the US to Iran which could lead to the end of the war. Although details of the proposal and response are concealed, it's been suggested they centre on a suspensions of Iranian nuclear enrichment and free transit through the Strait of Hormuz. Iran's response has been said to focus on ending the war and maritime security. While US President Donald Trump commented last week, saying the war will be over quickly, the Iranian president has said we will never bow our heads before the enemy. It is unknown if this has been made in reference to the proposal or not. Ara te kawe pūrongo, and that's the news.
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1: Āne ngā tohu huarere mō tēnei rā, your weather report for today. Thickening cloud with a few showers developing. Fresh southwesterly winds becoming light east-northeasterly. A high of 17 degrees and an overnight low of 13 degrees. Sunrise today is at 8 past 7 this morning. Sunset is at 26 past 5 this evening. Āne ngā tohu huarere mō te opoopo, your weather forecast for tomorrow. Rātū Tuesday, overcast with some rain and showers. Fresh to strong easterlies. Ara te tohu huarere, and that's your weather.
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1: Āne ngā ahotanga o Tangaroa mō tēnei rā, your surf report for today. Ki te Tai Rāwhiti, on the east coast, up to 3 feet of northeast swell with light to moderate cross-shore and southerlies, moving to easterlies. Taipari high tide is at 11:30 this morning. Taitimu low tide is at 6 this evening, with a score of 5 out of 10. Ki te Tai Hauauru, on the west coast, up to 15 feet of southwest swell with moderate cross offshore east tending winds. Taipari high tide is at 5 this evening, Taitimu low tide is at 10:45 this morning, the score of 3 out of 10. And that's your news, weather and surf. Ko Theo Toku Ingoa, the time is now 5 minutes past 7.
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0: starting with a little classic, Shefu Waka. I'm going to do a proper intro in a second, but I thought first we should probably hear from some lovely mates who are probably about to board a Wakarererangi airplane as we speak to head to the UK, and they've got a brand new song out today and they're letting us play it first on BFM.
1: Te reo manuia, this is David from Leao, and you're about to listen to La Lele, our last single for our album, The Samoa Tapes. The song is a dedication to Samoa. It's a song celebrating the homeland and returning to the homeland. And I hope you enjoy. You're listening to this on BFM.

such a gorgeous brand new track from Liao out today, La Le Le. Those guys are heading to the airport, getting on a plane, somewhere on their Haerenga to the Northern Hemisphere as we speak. Really exciting stuff ahead for them, playing the Great Escape, pardon me, playing the Great Escape Festival in the UK, as well as touring with Tina Rewin. Such exciting stuff. And that brand new track is so exciting. And yes, you heard that right, there's an album on the way. This right here, Tongue Rhythm from Clear Path Ensemble, also with an album on the way. Really excited for that one coming out the end of this month. Corey Champion, a busy man. Well, here we are. Kei te whakarongo koe ki te reo erarangi puho. He parakui hi tēnei, you're on BFM. If you've just tuned in, though, mai, welcome. Ko Rosetta Aho. My name's Rosetta. I'm with you until 10 o'clock this morning. I'm excited to be here. There's so much brilliant music to play from right here in Aotearoa, as well as further afield, but mostly from across our motu, our whenua, because it's New Zealand Music Month. Te marama pōro Aotearoa. So I've got some fun tunes lined up, I think, as well as some fun yarns, kōrero, and everything in between. Whaikanae, coming up on the show this morning. Ka kōrero aho ki a Arani Loda, marunga, whakatauki o tēnei wiki, Ruatakau, oh no, oh, ai, Ruatakau minute ki te Warukaraka, 20 minutes to 8. Gonna chat with Arani for a whakatauki at 20 minutes to 8. And then in that 8 o'clock hour, we'll do This Is How We Brew It at 8:30, thanks to our friends at 8:30 Coffee Roasters. Charlie's coming up to give us some more cafe advice. I think we're talking all things extraction and what affects it, what's really going on there, what you might be doing right, what you might be doing wrong. If you've got pātai about your brewing method at home, particularly about extraction, do let me know. Rima toru iwa rima. I won't give you any advice, but I'll pass it on to Charlie and he'll be able to guide you a little bit. In the 9 o'clock hour, Loose Reads with Jenna, at the Kaumineti Mai Te Iwakaraka, and then Bosom Selector with your brand new top 10 hosts, the 95 BFM top 10 every Wednesday evening. Caitlin and Ella have taken over in the last couple of weeks and they're doing an excellent job. So stay tuned for your chance to get to know them a little bit better and hear some of their song selections at 9:30. Also, by way of prizes, we're looking pretty good, I must say. I've got a double pass to dry cleaning on the 3rd of June at the Hollywood Avondale, as well as a double pass to see Shane Cootie at the Auckland Town Hall on the 30th of May. So, good time to have a B card. If you don't have a B card, I implore you to go and get one so you can win free tickets to awesome shows and so much more. There's a whole world waiting for you once you get a B card. I feel like I need to neck this coffee and then come back. I'm stumbling over my words a little bit, but here we are. We're going to listen to the rest of this Clear Path Ensemble and then I figure in the spirit of New Zealand Music Month and, you know, playing some oldies, maybe we'll listen to some Pacific Eardrum, who I only recently discovered have all their catalogue on Bandcamp, which is pretty awesome. Thank you, Dave McRae, for sussing that. So stay tuned for that. But yeah, get in touch, whakapā mai. Let me know, kei te pehe o koe. E pehe a tō rā whakātā. If you're wondering, Millie is back tomorrow, which I'm really, really excited about. It's going to be a big old reunion. But in the meantime, you're stuck with me. So do get in touch and let me know

0: This one, Antera from Jaren, title track off of his album that came out in 2021, I want to say. Real groovy stuff. Before that, of course, Pacific Air Drum would listen. It's time for the news headlines. We'll be back shortly chatting with Rick Breeze about that crazy old weather we've been having.
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2: Ifayakane, coming up in the news on the hour. Mayors in the Wellington region met on Friday to discuss the central government's announcement of a three-month window for councils to put forward proposals to simplify and strengthen local government in their regions. A select committee has recommended disestablishing the Ministry for the Environment. Three people have died after a volcanic eruption in Indonesia, and the United States Secretary of State, Marco Rubio, has met with Pope Leo amid tensions over the Iran war. Whakarongo tonu mai, stay tuned for these stories in full and more on The Hour.
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0: Morena, Rick.
14: Morena.
0: How are you?
14: Pretty good.
0: Bit of a crazy old weekend of weather we had.
14: Has been a little bit. We're still heading towards a nice fine week. Eventually, we've got a little bit of rain to get through yet. But things should settle down quite a lot. Some cooler air spreading onto the country at the moment, so we're eventually in for some pretty cold nights and some cooler days. A little bit of a light south-southwesterly blowing through here at the moment. There's been there's a bit of cloud overhead. We've got a clear patch out to the east, so the sun's actually shining through here, but expecting a fair bit of cloud around today. Some cool air just spreading northwards, pushing northwards a little bit up the east coast and into the lower part of the North Island. That will move away to the east a little bit as this big area of high pressure just south of Australia extends itself into the Tasman over the next day or so. There's a little bit of high pressure just builds across the North Island and out to the east later today and overnight, and a little bit of a trough remaining just in the north of the North Island. Talked about it a little bit last week, how it was looking in the forecast. It is going to bring a bit of rain in and some showers, and it does look like it'll be just far enough south to include Auckland in that bit of rain and showers. So that's, we're expecting some of that to develop later today into the evening and last a bit overnight. Should pretty much clear out tomorrow, but there is a slight chance it may drop far enough south that it takes a little while to clear away. Should also be clearing up by Wednesday, but again, a very slight chance something may be left behind in the way of showers there. But generally expecting that high pressure to be centred over the South Tasman around Wednesday into Thursday. We'll be into sort of a lighter southeasterly and clear autumnal, might even slightly feel a tiny bit wintry at times, but sunny days and cooler nights running right the way through until we get to about probably at least Tuesday, Wednesday next week. So a real run of fine weather. It's a quite an intense high pressure system, quite large, very slow moving. Eventually around as we get into towards the middle of next week, it'll be building away to the east of the North Island. We'll start to get a little bit more moisture. The overnight temperatures will start to rise. Little bit of cloud at times appearing, and then maybe showers from around Wednesday, Thursday. Got a decent trough expected in behind that from the Tasman. A little bit of low pressure to the north, but more of a bit more moisture feeding into it. So we could get next reasonable sort of rain, probably very end of next week. After this little bit from the northern trough that we're expecting over the next day, I'm fairly fine. So yeah, forecast for today, partly to mostly cloudy with later showers and some patchy rain in there as well developing. That'll be around overnight. Southwesterly winds today fairly light, becoming a quite light east-northeasterly as the day goes on, or later in the day anyway. And that will bring in more of that cloud and some of the patchy rain and showers with it. The high today about 17 degrees and the overnight low somewhere around 12, although it is expected to rise a little bit. That'll be kind of more when that bit of rain and showers arrives, the biggest or the lowest temperature there. And then rising a little bit overnight. Tomorrow looking cloudy with some patchy rain and showers, then a possible clearance. A light east-northeasterly going around more southeasterly. Wednesday, mostly fine and sunny with some early and later cloud. There is just a slight chance we might get some showers in there. It's the start of some cooler nights. Light southeasterly going easterly. Thursday, fine, cooler and sunny with a cold night expected. Southeasterly. Friday, fine, cool and mostly sunny. Light southeasterly. And that just pretty much continues for days and days. Fine and mostly sunny on Saturday. Cold night again, light south-southeasterly. Sunday, fine and mostly sunny with a light east-southeasterly. And then, Monday, Tuesday, probably Wednesday too, fine and sunny. Just starting to warm up overnight a little bit from probably from Monday night next week.
0: Hmm. Alrighty. Well, that's very good. That's what we like to hear, eh?
14: Yeah, I reckon.
0: I'm looking forward to those cool, crisp days. Hey, yep. Thank you so much, Rick. You have an awesome day, and we'll catch up with you tomorrow.
14: You too. We'll see you then.
0: Ka kite.
14: Ka kite.
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2: Morena, morena, morena.
1: Wow, three morena even.
2: It could have been far.
1: Main. Kei te pihia koe hoa?
2: Yeah, nui te ora, ka nui te ora. Kei te whiti mai a Tamanui te rao. I see Tamanui just peeking over the hills here of Ngaio.
1: Oh, ata hoa.
2: So, yeah, it's going to be a good day, right?
1: Ai.
2: Yeah. Kei te pihia koe.
1: Kei te ora, I'm good. I'm well. I had a nice restful weekend and I'm ready for the wiki ahead.
2: Oh, a little bit lonely though.
1: A little bit. I do miss my girl Millie, but she's back tomorrow, so I'm looking forward to that. There's like light at the end of the tunnel this week.
2: Yeah.
1: Have you got a whakatauki for our wiki?
2: Yes, I surely do. And so I'm thinking about Mother's Day yesterday. Yes, te rā whakanui ngā māma. And, you know, so automatically I'm like, ko wai te māma tuatahi o te ao. And I'm thinking about Papa Tuānuku. So the whakatauki I have is, ko Papa Tuānuku te matua o te tangata.
1: Oh, beautiful.
2: Yeah, and so often, you know, we're used to thinking of matua as a word, as a kupu for father. But it's also a kupu for parent, you know. So it's kind of over and across. You know, we just get that way with men sometimes. We're just over and across them anyway. Right? So, yeah, you know. So she's like, you know, our earth mother and one of our first parents. Of course, she's not there by herself. Rangi Nui is there also. But this whakatauki is just, you know, just centering on Papa Tuānuku. So, you know, without the whenua, we're kind of nothing. And without the kind of nourishment that we get from the whenua, then where would we be?
1: Exactly.
2: Where would you be without your mom?
1: Yep. I love that. And also, you know, just on this and this sort of like assumption often that matua is like a masculine word, I think if ever anyone is looking for like a little bit of injection of manawahine or like feminist values, just look to like Maori creation stories, because there's some powerful stuff in there, eh?
2: Yes. Some powerful, completely kind of mythic templates or like life lessons for life. Yeah, the women are all up in there. You kind of need to be a little bit careful about which versions you go to or read and think carefully about who has written those, who's edited those, like where have they come from? Because a lot of the kind of writers, publishers of those have been male, like in the past, and they've brought that view to all of those stories. But yeah, thankfully we've had people like Ngahuia, Te Awe Kōtuku, and Aroha, Yates Smith, and others who've kind of brought back, you know, re-centred, like the role that's female entities, deities, whatever, actually play in those stories, like the key kind of, life-changing, life-giving.
1: It's so true that perspective thing, eh? Because even when you, like, read about, I'm thinking of the story of Hine Nui Te Pō and Maui, that's got so many different spins on it in terms of how people view Hine Nui Te Pō in that sort of moment.
2: Yes, for sure. And Simon Paris, who's a classicist who works with us at Vic, he actually wrote this awesome article on Hine Nui Te Pō and her different kind of iterations through literature.
1: Oh my God, so, can you send that to me?
2: Yeah.
1: I would love to read that.
2: Yep, I'm in Paris. I can flick you the reference if you want.
1: Mean. Cool.
2: So there are people who have worked for like quite a few years now on kind of disentangling those things as well, and still that work is kind of ongoing. Choice one.
1: But in the meantime, a good reminder, ko Papa Tuānuku te matua o te tangata.
2: Yes. Koia. That's it.
1: Atahua. Well, kia ora arane. Thank you very much for another wonderful whakatauki. Kia pai te wiki. Have an awesome week and we'll catch up with you next Monday.
2: Ta-da. 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
0: Karawe, another one for the kete. That was Te Whakatauki o Tēnei Wiki.
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11: Thick black mascara and little black curtains. 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

Yeah, damn native, behold my cool style. For anyone, I just had a call from someone who was as excited as I was about the paper that Arani was talking about, and I've just been sent the reference from Arani. So it's Simon Paris, What Does Hine Nui Te Pō Look Like? A Case of Oral Tradition, Myth, and Literature in Aotearoa New Zealand in the Journal of Polynesian Society, volume 127. Awesome. I know what I'm going home to read later tonight. Okay, this is also equally as exciting. I figured while we're on a little groovy vibe, perhaps it'd be nice to give some of you early birds a worm, if you will. This worm is a double pass to see Shane Cootie at the Auckland Town Hall as part of Live Nation's winter series, playing on the 30th of May. You can get tickets from aucklandlive.co.nz, or if you want a double pass, all you have to do is tuku pātui mai, rima toru iwa rima, send me a text on 5395 with your name and your B card number, and it could be yours. Shane Cootie, of course, hailing from Nigeria and bringing his father's former band, Egypt 80, Fela Kuti's former band. So this is really exciting stuff, you know, carving out a space for himself as an amazing artist, but also paying homage to his papa. I'm excited. This is going to be a great show. A lot of dancing. If it's a bit of you, get in touch, 5395. This track is Think Africa.

0: Think Africa from Cheyenne and Kuti. And Fellas, Egypt 80. These guys playing on May 30th, the end of this month, at the Auckland Town Hall as part of Live Nation's Winter Series. Gonna be such an awesome show, and you could be hitting along plus one for free. All you have to do is text me 5395, your name and your B card number, and you go in the draw to win a double pass. How good's a Monday morning for that, eh? Awesome. You're on BFM Breakfast. My name's Rosetta. We're with you until 10 o'clock. And it's time for the news, so let's do that.
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2: A te mārie, good morning. Ko thio toku ingoa ko te waru karaka. It's 8 o'clock. Mayors in the Wellington region met on Friday to discuss the central government's announcement of a three-month window for councils to put forward proposals to simplify and strengthen local government in their regions. However, chairperson and Wellington Mayor Andrew Little said that no final decisions were made after the eight mayors met. When questioned on the timeframe, local government minister Simon Watts said he was confident councils could meet the deadline. Proposals accepted into the Head Start pathway will be collaboratively worked on by officials and councils, with a final decision in 2027, ahead of the 2028 local elections. RMA Reform and Infrastructure Minister Chris Bishop told councils to act fast, saying, "Lead your own reform or we will do it for you. Either way, change is coming." A select committee has recommended disestablishing the Ministry for the Environment. In its report, the committee found that the creation of a new Cities, Environment, Regions and Transport mega-ministry, as proposed in a bill passing through Parliament, would not significantly change the functions of the current ministry. The findings came despite overwhelming public opposition to the change. Out of the 588 written submissions received by the committee, all but five overtly opposed the bill. Green and Labour Party members have strongly criticised the bill, with Greens Environment spokesperson Lan Pham saying getting rid of the ministry is an absolute travesty for New Zealand. Ka whakawhiti ki Tawahi nei, in international news, three people have died after a volcanic eruption in Indonesia. The victims were part of a Singaporean and Indonesian hiking group who went to the mountain despite restrictions. The volcano has erupted more than 200 times since last March, prompting officials to warn against climbing the mountain. The eruption spewed a column of ash stretching 10 kilometres into the sky, and local police chief Erlichson Pasaribu said the conditions had hampered efforts to retrieve the bodies. Indonesia's search and rescue agency, Basarnas, said discussions among authorities found that there may have been negligence by tourism operators, and the government is continuing to investigate the incident. And last week, the US Secretary Marco Rubio visited Pope Leo at the Vatican amid tensions between the Pope and the US President Donald Trump. US President Donald Trump denied the visit was to smooth over relations and has instead stated he told Rubio to tell the Pope very nicely that Iran cannot have a nuclear weapon. The tension started to rise when Pope Leo, who is the first American pope, criticized the Trump administration for the war on Iran and their immigration policies, to which Trump responded with baseless accusations and insults. Despite the pope offering an olive branch encased in wood he called the plant of peace, and Rubio returning the gesture with a crystal football, Rubio is said to have echoed Trump's sentiment with baseless accusations that the pope supports Iran building a nuclear arsenal. Ara te kawe pūrongo, and that's the news.
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2: Ānei ngā tohu huarere mō tēnei rā, your weather report for today. Thickening cloud with later showers and patchy rain developing. Fresh southwesterly winds becoming light east-northeasterly. A high of 17 degrees and an overnight low of 13 degrees. Sunrise today was at 8 past 7 this morning. Sunset is at 26 past 5 this evening. Ānei ngā tohu huarere mō te opoopo, your weather forecast for tomorrow. Rātū Tuesday, overcast with some early rain, then mostly clearing with chance of a shower. Fresh east-northeasterlies turning into southeasterlies. Ara te tohu huarere, and that's your weather.
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2: Āne ngā ahuatanga o Tangaroa mō tēnei rā, your surf report for today. Ki te Tārāwhiti on the east coast, up to 3 feet of northeast swell with light to moderate cross shore southerlies moving to easterlies. Taipari high tide is at 11:30 this morning. Taitimu low tide is at 6 this evening with a score of 5 out of 10. Ki te Tauhouauru on the west coast, up to 15 feet of southwest swell with moderate cross offshore east tending winds. Taipari high tide is at 5 this evening. Taitimu low tide is at 10:45 this morning with a score of 3 out of 10. And that's your news, weather and surf. Ko Theo Toku Ingoa, the time is now 5 minutes past 8.
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4: Kawabunga, friend.

This one, Hail to Lena from Sounds Merit featuring Leao Lanui. Kei te whakarongo koe ki te reo irirangi poho. You're on BFM. He parakuhi tēnei, this is Breakfast, called Rosetta Aho. My name's Rosetta. That just about catches us up. This is a bit of JPSC, of course. Bleeding Star. I'm still accepting entries for that double pass to Shane Kuti on the 30th of May, the Auckland Town Hall. But I'm going to draw that soon, so you better get texting. I need your name, your B-card number, and Shane Kuti to 5395. If you don't have a B-card, you can head to 95bfm.com/signup and get yourself one. Because it's well worth your while.

0: Listen, this Aldous Harding new album, it's very important to me. I've listened to it a lot over the weekend, and I've had some texts from people saying that they've also had it on repeat. It's really good, eh? I mean, I expected it to be amazing, but yeah, it's done something to me for sure. Train on the Island. That is the title track off of the record, and it feels way too hard to be picking favourite tracks, but I do particularly love that one. That one and San Francisco, the like continuation from the end of One Stop. Oh, so good. Shout out also to Aldous Harding's dad, who's a regular at my other workplace, Flying Out, and has to listen to me fangirl about Aldous Harding just about every weekend. Yes, if you'd like to get in touch, 5395 is the number. We do have a winner of our Shea and Cootie double pass. Congratulations, Helena. You're heading along and taking a mate. Everyone else, don't worry, we've got more double passes for that throughout the week. And I've got a double pass to dry cleaning. So everyone's a winner.
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9: And as I said, Frith, if this harpsichord is gauche, then what's Max Martin? 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

0: In Australia, the right-wing populist party One Nation won its first federal lower house seat on Saturday, and British Prime Minister Keir Starmer is facing growing calls to resign after losses in local elections. Whakarongo tonu mai, stay tuned for these stories in full and more on The Hour.
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3: Yes, it's that time to show you how we brew it. Morena Charlie.
4: Morena.
3: How are you?
4: I'm good. How are you?
3: Yeah, good, good. I'm excited to chat cafe again. This is exciting. We're gonna nerd out a little bit and talk about extraction.
4: Yeah, I think so. I was kind of thinking over the last week, like how best to kind of share the knowledge that I've got with the listeners and where we should start. And I think extraction's a good starting place, yeah.
3: Mm-hmm. Because, you know, extraction happens however you brew your coffee, but in different ways, sort of?
4: Yeah, so there's kind of the three most important stages of coffee is obviously the growing.
3: Mm-hmm.
4: The grower has to do a really good job.
3: Yeah.
4: The roaster has to do a good job.
3: Mm-hmm.
4: And then it's kind of down to us at the end to kind of brew it.
3: Yeah.
4: And that mainly comes down to how well extracted it is.
3: Mm-hmm. So if you're buying 830 coffee, you've got the first two bases covered.
4: The first two bases are covered, but there's still... there's still a little bit at the end.
3: There's room for user error.
4: Yeah, there is. Yeah, it's a really interesting product to work with because I can give someone the best coffee in the world. If they get the extraction wrong, it's not going to taste good. So. But I'm going to give you some tips on how to get it right. So
3: please do. Let's get
4: good.
3: Into
4: so,
3: it.
4: I guess why extraction's important is because 30% of coffee is kind of soluble and can be extracted.
3: Oh, okay.
4: But we actually only want kind of 18 to 22%. That's
3: right.
4: Kind of the sweet spot. So it is getting a bit nerdy.
3: Yeah.
4: We are getting into it here.
3: But you can't, yeah. Well, you hear about people talking about over-extracting your coffee. So that would be
4: yeah.
3: if you're leaning on the 30% side.
4: Yeah, so okay. if you extract too much of those solubles, you've over-extracted it. And that's when it can get quite bitter
3: mm-hmm.
4: and intense, which is what we don't want.
3: Yeah.
4: And on the other end, if you don't extract enough, it can be kind of quite sour mm-hmm. and unpleasant as well. Probably even worse, I would say. I'd say people genuinely prefer it over than under. People
3: yeah,
4: that
3: right.
4: get an under-extracted coffee, really, they don't like it. And I guess if you've ever been to a cafe and the barista's been making your coffee and you've seen them remaking it a couple times, they kind of get that extraction right.
3: Mm-hmm.
4: And if you've ever brewed a coffee at home and one of them's tasted amazing and the other one's not tasted very good and you don't know why, it's that extraction again. So there's a few things that kind of affect the extraction. It's kind of different in espresso and filter.
3: Yeah.
4: But the main ones are kind of time.
3: Mm-hmm.
4: I guess the longer the water's in contact with the coffee for, the more extraction.
3: Because am I right in thinking...

0: thinking that pretty much as soon as water and coffee meet, the extraction process starts.
1: Yeah.
0: Right.
1: 100%.
0: Okay.
1: So the longer that time, the more extraction, but then there's a few other things as well. For example, with cold brew, because the water's cold, it takes around 20 plus hours to get to that extraction level.
0: Yeah.
1: But with filter or espresso, it's super quick because the temperature's so much higher. So temperature's another big factor.
0: Right.
1: Because temperature's kind of just energy. Adding energy into the coffee helps it extract quicker.
0: So like a balancing game of temperature and time. If you're going to take way longer via cold brew, you're going to be at a way colder temperature.
1: Yeah.
0: Yeah, right.
1: Yeah, so because the temperature's colder, it takes a lot longer to extract. Yeah.
0: Interesting. Okay. So that's why you see people getting really nerdy with like timing their espresso shot and weighing it out and doing
1: pretty
0: that whole thing.
1: So it all comes back to kind of the extraction. So even like in the industry and baristas, we like to weigh our coffee because if you have 18 grams of coffee and you extract it for 30 seconds and then you have 19 and you do the same thing, the 18 will kind of have more extraction than the 19. The 19 will be kind of less. So to keep that extraction the same, we give everyone who we work with in the cafes a kind of recipe. So for the classic at the moment, it's kind of 20 grams of coffee for around 28 to 33 seconds. And then you want the espresso weight, which is another thing, to be around 34.
0: Okay, yeah. And where does, like, grind size come into this?
1: Yeah, okay, so the grind size affects how long the brew takes.
0: Okay.
1: So the grind size affects the extraction time.
0: Right.
1: So if the coffee is finer, it takes longer for the water to break it down and get through it when it's in espresso. So you get a longer extraction time. So then it can be over-extracted if it's too fine. You would adjust it coarser. And if it's too coarse, then it's kind of easy for the water to move through the pieces of coffee and it can be a quicker extraction time, which can be under. So I guess with, it's different in espresso and filter, but with espresso, if it was tasting bitter, you'd probably go a bit coarser. If it was tasting kind of sour, you'd go a bit finer and that would affect the extraction time.
0: Right, so if people at home are sort of like making their espressos and it's not feeling quite right, get the stopwatch out and then see if you need to adjust your grind accordingly.
1: Yeah, I would say that would be the first step, yeah. Don't really bother too much around weighing it and stuff straight away.
0: Yeah.
1: Do what you normally do, and if it's tasting kind of sour and or not strong enough, maybe make it a bit finer. If it's tasting kind of bitter or taking too long to come through the machine, maybe make it a little bit coarser. Yeah, but it's kind of, it's down to the consumer. You got to, it's very, coffee's very subjective. Everyone likes it different, you know, and you've just got to know how you like it. But I guess at 8:30, we try and give everyone the tools to know how to get it how they like it, you know, if that makes sense.
0: For sure, and there's something to be said about, like, perfecting the ritual of it, as fiddly as it might seem sometimes.
1: Oh, 100%. It's so habitual.
0: Yeah.
1: I mean, every morning I kind of make myself a filter, and I enjoy the kind of making of it.
0: Do you make a
1: much.
0: Filter every morning?
1: Yeah.
0: Wow, okay.
1: I enjoy the making of it as much as I actually enjoy the drinking sometimes.
0: Lovely.
1: Yeah. Nice.
0: Somebody's texted, and speaking of filter, Paul says, is this why I love my Hario Switch so much? I do a pour over at 95 degrees Celsius and then a second pour with 2-minute immersion. Sound okay? Wow, that sounds real fancy. Like Paul's got a whole routine.
1: So the Switch is awesome because you can control the time really easily. So what Paul's done is he's done kind of a, he's done it as an immersion, and then you can flick the switch down and it'll start to drain out. So you can control the extraction time. Whereas with other filter brewers, the flow rate is controlled by the pouring, and
0: okay,
1: it can
0: right.
1: be a lot easier to get it wrong. So the switch actually gets used a lot in cafes.
0: Yeah,
1: when people kind of, they don't have that time to give it as much attention as they'd like to. So they can kind of brew them, and when the timer hits, they can hit the switches, they'll start draining out, and Yeah, they're awesome.
0: Oh my gosh.
1: They're real
0: the
1: cool.
0: world of coffee, yeah, it's huge.
1: It's yeah, it's I guess that's
0: it's
1: why.
0: It's fascinating though.
1: Yeah. This chat today is kinda trying to set the scene. I guess there's a lot more to it. And mm-hmm. I guess when we start doing some brewing and stuff here, maybe it'll make a bit more sense. But whenever we do trainings and stuff, we kind of start with extraction because that's kind of the most important part mm-hmm. when you're brewing. That's kind of what's going to affect the flavor.
0: Yeah, for sure. And we've got a beautiful bag of coffee this week, the 830 standard blend. You just can't go wrong. And well, I mean, you can go wrong if you got user error, we've learned today, but it's a great place to start because the beans are sourced from beautiful places and roasted very well.
1: Yeah, yeah. So we've done the sourcing, we've done the roasting as well. Mm-hmm. Yeah.
0: And now it's up
1: I'm
0: to
1: sure
0: you,
1: they'll
0: dear
1: smash
0: listener.
1: It at home. Yeah.
0: The 830 standard blend has beans from Colombia, Papua New Guinea, and Brazil, and tasting notes of cocoa, vanilla, and orange blossom. It's really yummy. I like it a lot.
1: Yeah, it's real good. So it's kind of, amongst our blends, it's probably the favorite, actually. It's probably our biggest seller,
0: nice.
1: I would say, yeah. And it's similar to the classic, but we roast it a bit lighter. So mm-hmm. kind of more more delicate flavors, a bit more kind of complexity.
0: Mm.
1: Yeah.
0: Cool. Awesome. Well, dear listener, if you're liking the sound of the 830 standard blend and you want to win a bag, we're going to give that away on Friday. So you've got all week to enter. How do I enter, you might be wondering? Well, text me on 5395 with your name and your B-card number and 830. 830 is one word with one T in the middle. And if you are making filter or you want to check out all of the other wonderful beans on offer, head over to 830's website, 830.com, and use the code 95BFM to get 10% off. Awesome. Well, I've got a track from Brazil. So Jazz is Dead is this sort of record label started by Adrian Young and Ali Shaheed Muhammad, who you'll know from A Tribe Called Quest. And they recently teamed up with these guys from Bahia, Antonio Carlos and Jocafé, who are like pretty legendary Brazilian musicians, and released this album, JID026, Jazz is Dead 26. And it's pretty awesome. So I thought we'd listen to a track from that to take us out because we got beans from Brazil in here. So it's all working out nicely. Thank you so much, Charlie. I've learned a lot, as
1: Thanks
0: always.
1: Thanks for having me.
0: Looking forward to getting deeper into the world of brewing next week.

0: Delightfully droll Aussie songstress Courtney Barnett is finally returning to New Zealand this November to celebrate her new album, Creature of Habit. 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
9: No mai, hoki mai, welcome back. Kei te whakarongo koe ki te reo irirangi poho. You're on BFM, my name's Rosetta. We've got a little bit of time before the 9 o'clock news and I figure maybe it's just enough time for a little prize. I have a double pass to go and see Dry Cleaning playing at the Hollywood Avondale on Wednesday the 3rd of June. That's part of Strange Universe Winter Edition. An incredible run of shows happening throughout the end of May and June. You can head to banishedmusic.com to read all about those wonderful shows. But Dry Cleaning, coming over from the UK, touring their third studio album, Secret Love. And they're playing at the Hollywood Avondale, which is going to be a really special show. Wednesday the 3rd of June is the date for that one. You can get tickets from mg.live. Or, if you're feeling lucky and you've got a B-card, tukupātui mai rimatoru iwarima 5395, text me, your name and your B-card number, and Dry Cleaning. And you could be heading along and taking a mate and having an awesome time. It's that simple. Text in. We're going to listen to Joy, which is from the new record, Secret Love.

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1: A te marie, good morning. Ko Theo toku ingoa, ko te iwa karaka. It's 9 o'clock. Former political staffer Sam Fisher has petitioned Parliament to investigate the scale and nature of aggressive behaviour and violent threats discouraging women from entering politics. The Select Committee report stated that due to limitations of resourcing and underwhelming engagement by MPs with security offerings, not much has been able to be done about this well-established issue. The committee stated consideration of a report from the Ministry for Women would provide a chance for parliamentarians to consider many of the issues raised by the petitioner. However, at this stage, a separate inquiry is not required. The government has announced the creation of a new action group to target the black market trade of tobacco. The group is made up of customs, police, and health officials, with the role of police in supporting other enforcement activity formalised. Customs Minister Casey Costello said the government did not want to face the same black market issues as Australia, urging consumers not to engage in the illegal market. This action group comes after the government scrapped the smoke-free generation 2025 policy, which would have shrunk the number of tobacco outlets from 6,000 down to 600, removed 95% of nicotine from cigarettes, and banned the sale of tobacco to anyone born after the 1st of January 2009. Costello has previously been accused of transferring a tobacco industry-friendly document to health officials for policy development without knowing its origin. Ka whakawhiti ki tā wahi in nāianei, in international news, Australia's right-wing populist party, One Nation, won its first federal lower house seat on Saturday. David Farley defeated the independent Michelle Millthorpe in a historic Farrer by-election. The result follows polls indicating surging support for the One Nation party, with Pauline Hanson calling it a win for her, the party and Australia. The scale of the loss had surprised the opposition party, the Liberals, with leader Angus Taylor saying they would be taking hard lessons from it. Susan Ley, who previously held the seat and the leadership of the Liberals until she was ousted by Taylor, was implicitly blamed for the loss by Taylor, while she and at least one other MP, in turn, blamed his ousting of her. And British Prime Minister Keir Starmer is facing growing calls to resign after losses in local elections. Starmer's Labour Party had a net loss of over 1,100 local council seats and was removed from power in Wales after 27 years in a serious knock to their electoral confidence. While Starmer's cabinet continues to show support for his leadership, more than 30 Labour MPs have called for him to go, and Labour backbencher Catherine West has announced she is prepared to challenge for the party leadership. The election saw massive gains for hard right party Reform, winning over 1,300 seats, the most of any party. The Greens also saw large victories, netting an additional 376 seats, over double their number going into the elections. Ara te kawe pūrongo, and that's the news.
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1: Āne ngā tohu huarere mō tēnei rā, your weather report for today. Partly to mostly cloudy with later showers and patchy rain developing. South-southwesterly winds becoming light east-northeasterly. A high of 17 degrees and an overnight low of 12 degrees. Sunrise today was at 8 past 7 this morning. Sunset is at 26 past 5 this evening. Āne ngā tohu huarere mō te opoopo, your weather forecast for tomorrow. Rātū Tuesday, cloudy with patchy rain and showers, then a possible clearance. Fresh east-northeasterlies moving into south-easterlies. Ara te tohu huarere, and that's your weather.
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1: Āne ngā ahuatanga o Tangaroa mō tēnei rā, your surf report for today. Ki te Tairāwhiti, on the east coast, up to 3 feet of northeast swell with light to moderate cross-shore southerlies moving to easterlies. Taipare high tide is at 11:30 this morning. Taitimu low tide is at 6 this evening, with a score of 5 out of 10. Ki te Tai Hauauru, on the west coast, up to 15 feet of southwest swell with moderate cross offshore east-tending winds. Taipare high tide is at 5 this evening. Taitimu low tide is at 10:45 this morning, with a score of 3 out of 10. And that's your news, weather and surf. Thanks to Thomas and Irene for writing the news bulletin. Ko Theo Toku Ingoa, the time is now 9:05.
0: Thank you so much, Theo, and thank you so much, Thomas and Irene. Yous rock.

Hans Packer. GYSS. Lots of chat around the office this morning of people that saw Hans Packer opening for Split Enz over the weekend. Sounds like it was an awesome couple of shows. If you went along, do get in touch and let me know. Of course, you can still text in if you want to win that double pass to dry cleaning at the Hollywood Avondale, playing on Wednesday the 3rd of June. I should also add, supported by Womb, which is going to be really special. This one here is Landlord Special with Make It Up. Loose Reads with Jenna coming up very shortly. You're on BFM.

0: Take off your jacket, because it's time to get deep under the covers with a loose read.
1: Yeah, it is. Morena, Jenna.
2: Morena.
1: How are you this morning?
2: I'm good. I was one of the Split Ends, Hans Puckett, late night, Sunday night people.
1: Yeah. Was it everything you hoped and dreamed it would be?
2: It was just really cool. That is definitely a band I've grown up with. It's my mum's favourite band of all time. So yeah. I was raised on it, and it was just beautiful. I would say Eddie Rayner was the star of the show with his camp theatrical keyboards, and yeah, it was just awesome.
1: Yeah, wonderful. We've got an exciting book to talk about today. New Zealand nonfiction we're talking, which is exciting.
2: I've been so excited for this book to come out. I think it is a really important book. It's called The Valley, Crime and Punishment in a New Zealand City by Asher Emanuel. This book was 8 years in the making. Wow. He started working on this in 2018. He's a lawyer and writer based in Wellington. He currently works in civil legal aid, focusing on public law and human rights. But he spent just around 2 years following certain people in the Hutt Valley court system. There is a defence lawyer called Lewis Skerritt, who's just doing the best he can, and two of his defendants, Nathan Morley and Ricky Hannah Wallace. These are all pseudonyms.
1: Yeah.
2: But these Nathan and Ricky Hannah just how would I describe it? They have lived lives that no one would want to live. They're just the constant little crimes that build up to something bigger. So they're constantly in and out of court. There's major addiction issues, likely fetal alcohol syndrome, abuses, children, leading to a precarious life where those poe that keep you upstanding, such as your homework, finances, whānau, are not really there for them. And so Asher was a fly on the wall for 2.5 years following their battle in the court system, just trying to get ahead, and Lewis's attempts to get them into rehab, which is not as easy as it thinks that you would think. But it is a book that's written with such care and kind of giving voice to people that don't really get a voice, because I think in terms of crime in New Zealand, you hear about all the big stuff, and prisons are filled with a lot of people who have a lot of the little stuff, and maybe the reason that they're actually imprisoned is because they've got nowhere else to go or support system to look after them and support them. But I think the great thing about this book is it's actually, I found it really funny. And I've talked to Asher about this because I felt really bad about finding it funny, because there's this black humour throughout it. There's these amazing scenes of Lewis watching back. He was watching a recording of Nathan being interviewed by the police, which he didn't have to. Nathan didn't have to be interviewed by him. It was his legal right. And he just keeps talking. And it's just really funny just having Lewis with his head in his hands being like, stop talking, watching this. So there is this element of lightness to it. A book like this is really rare in New Zealand, because I think the state of resources for journalism doesn't allow for this in-depth reporting. And so I don't know if we're going to come across as many books like this. Wow. So I think you should grab your hands on it. So there's this great balance of humour and kind of like tragicomedy, but it is very serious as well. I felt really bad about that, but it's all tied up in a really great line towards the end, but I don't want to have spoilers. But if you like people like Steve Brawnius's writing, Patrick Redding Keefe, who's speaking at the Writers' Festival tomorrow night, this is the book for you, with a really great New Zealand lens. He is speaking on a panel, Asher is speaking on a panel this Friday, the 15th of May at 10 a.m. called Inside the Story, the Art and the Ethics of Investigative Journalism, which I think will be really awesome. So that's with Patrick Redding Keefe and Barbara Demick, two international investigative journalists. And so it's cool that he's going to be on this panel. So human, so you think of recidivist crime. Even just like you think of these characters or these people will be going out, and even just getting food is so hard because they're banned from every supermarket and every shop. So just the it's a tunnel, this tiny tunnel. One of the characters hasn't even been to Auckland before. Their life is in the Hutt Valley. It's just locked in. Really good. Highly recommended.
1: Sounds like a really special and important way to humanize these issues that are on the top of a lot of people's minds. You know, election year, we're thinking about crime rates or prison populations or however you sort of approach that. It sort of can feel like really big topics, but it's important to be reminded of the real people that are in that system.
2: Absolutely. And yeah, the move on laws, etc. This is the people that it's really going to affect. And you just think of you think of like the halfway houses that people live in, and the how expensive they are, and then how precarious and unstable they are for these people just to even get a break. But then they're also, you know, these addiction issues, that's like the repeated offences, it's just relentless as well. But I think this is handled with so much care, and I think that's the main thing. And it fit in very cautious and I would say very ethical reporting from what I can tell. Yeah.
1: Wow, beautiful. I want to get into this one.
2: Yeah, I think you should read it. You should totally read it. This is a book that, because I always give my husband books to read to like outsource stuff, though I've read this as well, and when I read it, I thought he'd really like it. And the way that I can tell something's really good, it's not that he talks to me about it. I hear him talk about it to someone else. He's like, oh yeah, I'm reading this book, it's so good. and I'm like, oh yeah, that means he's really liking it. Yeah.
1: Okay, well, it's approved by Jenna and Jenna's husband. So there you go, Stefano. We've been talking about Asher Emanuel's new nonfiction book, The Valley, Crime and Punishment in a New Zealand City. And shout out the Hutt Valley as well.
2: Oh, yeah.
1: Yeah.
2: Is that where you're...
1: I'm from Ponikē, so not the Hutt Valley, but...
2: But you're on the periphery.
1: Oh, beautiful. Hey, thank you so much, Jenna.
2: Yeah, and I'll see everyone at the festival. We're cranking on from Patrick Redding Keefe tomorrow till late on Sunday night.
1: It's going to be a busy old time. I went to Streetside on Friday night. That was Friday night.
2: Yeah.
1: And that was really special. It felt like such a cool way to kick off the festival, the Writers' Fest. Some of the poets, oh my God, these young poets. So profound.
2: Cool. Yeah.
1: I was like, I wish I had a way with words like that.
2: Big feelings.
1: Yeah.
2: Big words for big
1: just
2: feelings.
1: Just captured all of my big feels. And then like right back in my face, I was like, oh my God.
2: Ah.
1: Yeah. But that's kind of what you want out of spoken word, I guess. Eh?
2: Absolutely. Yeah. I think there's just a lot to take on. And again, we've said this over the last few months leading up to this, lots of free events for people. So to even just get down and hang out in the square and at the Altea Centre and just see what you may come across, what fate brings you.
1: Yeah, hard out. Well, happy Writers' Fest.
2: Thank you.
1: Have a great week. And we'll see you on Monday. Oh, no, in a couple of weeks.
2: You'll have
1: time to recover.
2: You'll see Nate, the shell of Nate on Monday morning. But he can give a good breakdown on it.
1: Yeah, can't wait. Thanks, Jenna.
2: Thank you. Ka kite.
1: Ka kite.
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Yeah, Super It with Touch Me. Before that, we had Bug Michigan with Wing and Shell. And we have a winner of our double pass to dry cleaning. Congratulations, Jana. You're heading along and taking a mate. Everyone else, don't worry. We've got more tickets to give away throughout the week. And of course, you can also just go and buy your tickets from mg.live. I wouldn't sleep on that one. I think the tickets are going to go pretty quickly. Wednesday, the 3rd of June at the Hollywood Avondale with support from Womb. How good. This is a new one from Mel Parsons, Grain by Grain. Of course, you can see Mel Parsons playing at Q Theatre on the 4th of September, just announced, with a new album, Castle Hill. How good. Bosom Selector with the 95 BFM Top 10 show coming out very shortly.

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1: Yeah, boy, it's Bosom Selector, and today I'm joined by relatively new 95 BFM Top 10 show hosts, Caitlin and Ella.
2: Hi.
3: Hello.
1: We're already giggling.
2: Giggle, giggle.
1: How are we this morning?
2: Well, apparently giggly. Before, maybe 10 minutes ago, we were probably, like, really tired.
3: Yeah, but now we're just full of beans.
2: Something about this booth brings out
3: the giggles.
2: Giggles and fun and laughter.
3: Yeah.
2: Which are the same as giggles, but...
3: In other words, we're good.
2: Yeah, we're well.
3: Really
2: thank
3: good.
2: You, Rosetta. How are you?
1: I'm really good. I'm loving this energy. I'm really loving the energy of the BFM Top 10 at the moment.
2: Aww.
1: Both the list and the show. The list is always good, and the show is always good.
2: Yeah.
1: The two of you are doing such a great job.
3: Oh,
1: how many shows
3: you.
1: Have you had now? Two or three?
2: Three.
1: Yeah.
3: Yeah.
1: Are you enjoying it?
2: We're loving it.
3: Yeah, it's such a cool experience. We're having so much fun.
1: Yeah, awesome.
2: It's nice to be in the booth and sort of like, I don't know, I've said this to Ella, but having a co-host is just so much fun. I've usually like, for, you know, when I used to do radio back in the day and I had a co-host, and then when I came up here I just covered a bunch of shows, but now having a co-host, it's like, oh,
1: something
2: really comes alive, like, in you in the studio when you've got a co-host, and it's so fun to like bounce off someone, and Ella's just so great and so energetic and bubbly and lovely to bounce off.
1: Big agree. I can't wait for Millie to get back tomorrow and be reunited.
3: Yeah.
1: The show's sounding so awesome, and, you know, lots of people might not necessarily know that you're both heavily involved with BFM behind the scenes.
3: Yes.
1: Okay, your day jobs are
2: we live here.
3: We live here. This is our home.
1: So tell us a little bit about what you do at B and how you got here. Caitlin?
3: You start.
2: Yeah, goodness. both of us work in the office at BFM, but I sort of am sales support assistant and event manager, and I do sort of a lot of the behind the scenes stuff and organising a bunch of stuff for the sales guys and the events guys and all of everyone that
3: Caitlin
2: works
3: wears so
2: BFM,
3: many hats.
2: Pretty much. There's so many hats in my cupboard.
1: She's
3: amazing.
1: With style.
3: Style. She's superwoman.
2: Yeah, but I got into BFM. I started here like, 2023? I think the end of 2023. I'd moved up from Dunedin. I was working at Radio 1 as promotions manager. And I moved up. I'd like been volunteering for years there, thanks to our lovely, lovely boss, Tom. Our boss now, Tom. And that's sort of my journey from like scrappy student in Dunedin, not in a crazy way, but a little
1: in a charming way,
2: in a charming kind of awesome way.
1: Yeah.
2: To being here now and living in Auckland. And I've been to the North Island two times before I moved up. My third time in Auckland was when I moved.
1: Yeah, awesome. And Ella, you're from Wanaka, so I'm really enjoying this South Island girl takeover.
3: Top 10. We love to talk about it as well. We're South Island hard, but obviously love being in Tamaki. I moved in October. I'd been in Nam and Aussie and then kind of traveling around Europe. I was like, I just really want to be in New Zealand. I feel like a lot of people go to like Melbourne, and you know, I feel like we should really just be trying to make Auckland the new Melbourne. Like, there's so much to offer here, and I just love
1: for you
3: being
1: for
3: in New Zealand.
2: Half Queen would love you saying that as well.
3: It's so true though, eh? So yeah, I moved here, and then my awesome flatmate Flynn, who is one of the musician team, shout out musician, sent me this job application, and I work on the sales team, and he was like, yeah, this is the perfect job for you. You love chatting to people and you love music, and it's the best job. Love it. Love being here. Love BFM.
1: Aww. We're lucky to have you. It's nice to have some fresh blood.
2: Yeah.
1: Okay, we're going to have a bit more of a yarn, but let's play a song first, shall we? Mm-hmm. We've got Thor by Vera Allen, which has been a regular on the top 10 recently.
2: Mm-hmm. Number 8 last week.
1: Okay, shall we have a listen?
2: Yep.

0: This is Thor from Vera Allen off of her most recent album. Came out a couple of weeks ago. Heaven knows what time. As chosen by our bosom selectors this morning, Caitlin and Ella of 95 BFM Top 10 fame.
1: Woohoo!
0: The Top 10 lists have been really, really particularly good recently. The listeners have good taste, eh?
2: Yeah, the totally.
3: The listeners have very good taste. I think as well, like, BFM is sounding so good at the moment, so of course they have good taste too, you know? Mm. So it's like a hand-in-hand,
2: yeah.
3: Beautiful.
0: It's a beautiful
3: thing.
0: Symbiotic
2: relationship. Yeah, there's just so much good stuff coming out of, like, Aotearoa at the moment. There's just so many good songs.
0: Yeah. Happy New Zealand Music Month.
3: Happy New Zealand Music Month, yes.
0: What a time. Okay, well, we've heard from Vera Allen. And this is good, this next choice. I thought this was a real good choice. Who's responsible for this?
3: You know what? I will say, and I won't even let us take credit for this. Program director Molly, when we knew that we were going to be bosom selector last week, we said, what do we play? And they went, well, obviously, the 95 BFM Top 10 by The Golden Geese.
0: Like, what else?
3: What? Because obviously. That's the, you know, that's the song.
2: Yeah. Yeah. Yeah, and it's a great song.
3: Enough said. Done. I'm not going to drop this mic. Rick will be so mad.
2: I don't think he can.
0: Oh, very good. I'm so excited for the top 10 this week. Is there anyone? Oh, I guess I can't really ask you who you're rooting for. That would probably be...
3: No, we're not allowed to root for anyone. We are... No.
0: It would be bad for democracy.
3: For democracy. Yeah. But I would encourage people to vote before 6 p.m. or by 6 p.m. this Wednesday.
2: Yes, we have some very enthusiastic voters voting after 6 p.m.
3: So text vote and your favourite song to 5395. You can also vote online for this week's top 10 at 95bfm.com.
2: Yeah, do it now.
3: Yeah.
0: Do it now while you remember. It feels real good to partake in democracy.
3: Exactly. Yeah.
0: Okay.
3: Enroll to vote in democracy.
0: Yeah. Okay, well, we've got The Golden Geese, 95 BFM top 10. Thank you so much, Caitlin and Ella.
1: Thanks, Rosie.
2: Bosom Selectors.
0: Thank you for having us. Can't wait for the show on Wednesday.
1: Yeah.

0: 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Matthew Crawley speaking. How can I help? Would you like to place your vote?
1: Can I have one vote for Darcy Clay and one vote for Hugh and the New Zealanders? What's wrong with Huntley?
0: Wow, what a blast from the past. Any chance you'd like to vote for the Golden Geese?
1: The Golden Geese? No way!

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I've really been enjoying, pardon me, I've really been enjoying that new Lorraine James album that came out on Friday. That track is featuring Terza, who I love as well. So that's a bit of a heavenly combo for me. Habits and Patterns. This one here from Sano DFDF off of the new Mimic Sound compilation, which you can get on Bandcamp. Really cool stuff from right here in Aotearoa. And I'm going to leave you on this because just like that, we've made it to almost 10 o'clock. I want to give a big mihi to everyone who joined me on the show this morning. It was really lovely catching up with Arani Loda for our Whakatauki o Tēnei Wiki, as well as Charlie from 830 Coffee Roasters for This Is How We Brew It. Big ups 830 for bringing us the breakfast show every morning. You can text in throughout the week to win a bag of the 830 Standard Blend. And a big mihi to Jenna from Time Out for Loose Reads, and Caitlin and Ella from the 95BFM Top 10 for Bosom Selector this morning. Congrats to our prize winners. We'll have more tickets to Shane Kuti and Dry Cleaning Apopo, as well as Millie will be back. It'll be a real time. I'm so excited to be reunited. So make sure you tune in tomorrow and spend the morning with us. Kia pai tera. Have an awesome rest of your rahina. If I can, coming up next is Morning Glory with Fern, so keep it locked. Yeah, have a mean day. And you'll be hearing from me and Millie, apopo. Ka kits!

0: 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Hey, don't cry. We'll be back again tomorrow.
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3: Thanks to the Tuning Fork.

Kate Le Bon with Are You With Me Now. Before that, we had Marquee Moon by Television. And before that, we had Late to the Disco by Living Perfection. Now we have a track called Untitled by AJ Bell.

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0: That's right, it's that time of the show. Now for the Tuesday, that's tomorrow, we have Regurgitator Jukeboxing Tour at Double Whammy, tickets from Event Finder. 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And for Wednesday, we have Deftones New Zealand Tour at Spark Arena, tickets from Ticketmaster with Interpol and Echo Vandal. We also have Eternal Optimist Tim Batt at New Zealand International Comedy Festival at the Q Theatre. 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We also have Rusty Keeley, Venturi Boulevard, and Acrylic Monkeys at the Clarin Irish Pub, and that is free entry. And finally, we have Uptown Local Voices, Geneva AM, Hina, and Jack Moser at Kahui St. David's. 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And for Thursday, we have three events. We have first, once again, Eternal Optimist Tim Batt at the Q Theatre. Tickets are in the same place. We also have at Silo Theatre, Play Fight at Silo Hall 3, East Street, Auckland Central. 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And finally, we have Slowmosa at Whammy Bar with Sidewinder, tickets from Under the Radar website. 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

95 BFM, we just heard Moving Rooms with Yamanashi, and before that we heard Tiny Ruins and Hamish Kilgore with Hurdling Through. Now we have Lucy Hunter with Replace It With Better.

0: 95 BFM, just gonna announce the prize now, because we have a single pass to Sol William and Carlos Nino at the Tuning Fork for their gig coming up. So visionary poet, musician, and cultural icon Sol Williams has joined forces with percussionist and sonic curator Carlos Nino for their first ever Aotearoa performances in June. 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Send text in to 5395 for your chance to win, or head to the Tuning Fork, that's Tuning Fork, know the at the start, .co.nz to get your tickets now for the 9th of June. 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And now something else.
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95 BFM, we just heard Moonpup with Rain, and before that we heard Dry Cleaning with Sliced by a Fingernail. 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
2: LA trio Muna are back with sweat-soaked new album, Dancing on the Wall, out now. Dizzying Desire, darkly euphoric beats, and driving guitars saturate the new release from this blazing hot group. Dancing on the Wall, the new album by Muna, out now and available wherever good music is found.
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95 BFM, you're on the Morning Glory Show with myself, Fern. We just heard Hails to Whenever by Coretta. And before that, we heard Thanks for the Advice. It's a cover of a song by The Repairs, by Polaroids of Polar Bears. Now, I'm going to remind you of the single pass to Carlos Nino and Saul Williams. That gig is very coming up. And if you would like to get a ticket on BFM, text in with your name, B-card number, and your favorite tune by either of them or both of them. Now we have Zane 2000 with Rain.

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Before that, we heard Community Treatment Order with Crow's Eye. 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
5: 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Before the break, we heard Tama Waipara with The Hunter. And before that, we had Arthur Abes with Mystery Train. Now we have At Peace with Lightyear.

95 BFM, that was Just Jerk with a U by Shiraz and LSJ. Before that, we had And Some with Laid Back. The S is a dollar sign. Now we have Totems with Pipevine.

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95 BFM, we're almost at the end of the Morning Glory show with myself, Farron. We just heard Liam K. Swiggs with West Side Warning. And now I will announce the winner of the single pass to Carlos Nino and Saul Williams. Congrats, Dion. It's for you. I'm pretty sure they put your name on the door. Now for the last tune, we have Frau Knotts with Left Eye Luna, and that's the Keanu Reeves remix. Have a good Monday. Wire up next.